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0: in defence spending. He said, I didn't have all the details. I wasn't in the discussions.
1: The families of two girls raped by two teenage boys say they're deeply grateful and relieved their non-custodial terms were overturned at the Court of Appeal. The 15-year-olds have now been sentenced to 4 years detention for the separate attacks in Hampshire. Pubs and bars in England and Wales will be able to stay open until 5 a.m. on Monday. The government's pushing through law, which will allow England supporters to watch the World Cup round of 16 match with Mexico starting at 1 a.m. Police are warning fake cash is making a comeback in the UK, with scammers openly selling it online. Last year, the value of fake notes the Bank of England recovered was £4 million. To sport now, and England captain Nat Sivabrunt led from the front as her side reached the Women's T20 World Cup final in style. They beat South Africa by 40 runs. They'll now face Australia in the final on Sunday. Sivabrunt says her 133-run partnership with Heather Knight was vital.
2: There was never any worry about, you know, other people coming in, but Heather and I knew that we had a really important job to do to get our team back on track. The composure that we showed was really important.
1: And finally, in the football, Portugal scored in stoppage time to beat Croatia 2-1 and progressed to the last 16 of the World Cup. In the earlier match, Spain comfortably beat Austria 3-0 in Los Angeles. That's the latest. I'm Chris Milligan.
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17: From the Sky News Centre at 6, Andy Burnham says he'll take his responsibilities fully to fund the government's defence plans. The Prime Minister in waiting will have to find nearly £5 billion when he comes to power. He's also promised to stick to Labour's manifesto, but suggested there's room for movement in its pledge not to raise taxes. Mr Burnham says he's excited by the response to a speech earlier this week.
18: It's been really positive. I did set out quite a big plan for change. Yeah. Feels like the country says, yeah, okay, this feels like the right thing to do, the right direction. That's certainly the reaction I've felt I've had.
17: Fake banknotes are making a comeback in the UK. Please say the value of notes recovered.
18: Thing to do, the right direction. That's certainly the reaction I've felt I've had.
17: Fake banknotes are making a comeback in the UK. Please say the value of notes recovered.

0: win over Croatia. Gonçalo Ramos got the critical goal in the 94th minute, but Croatia had a goal ruled out with the last kick of the game by VAR. Cristiano Ronaldo's penalty levelling after Ivan Perisic's opener. They'll play Spain in a clash of neighbours in the last 16 after their 3-0 win over Austria earlier.
1: Switzerland have just advanced, defeating Algeria 2-0. And four-time Tour de France winner Chris Froome has confirmed his retirement from professional cycling. The British rider was seriously injured in a training accident last August and hasn't raced since. That's the latest. I'm Cam Hall.
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3: Across Kent are going to be allowed to stay open until 5am for England's World Cup clash with Mexico on Monday. The government's announced a blanket extension of licensing hours. Landlords say it's a huge boost for the sector. A hosepipe ban for South East Water customers in Kent can be enforced from today. It's been brought in because the companies face near record demand for drinking water during the recent heat waves. Day one of the Kent County Show gets underway later. Thousands of people are expected at the showground in Detton over the next 3 days. At seven, hear from the chairman of the Kent Agricultural Society, the group behind it. More than 500 homes could be built on farmland on the edge of Paddock Wood. Developers say they want to create a community off Badsall Road and Maidstone Road, a site which is already allocated for development in the council's local plan. And it's all eyes on New York, where Taylor Swift and Travis Kelce are expected to tie the knot today. It's thought more than 1,000 guests will be there. That's the latest. Next updates at seven.
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3: Sunny spells and feeling warm again today with highs of 27. It's going to be staying dry and warm across Kent over the weekend with highs of 31.
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5: Alright.
6: Alright.
5: Yeah.
6: It's Friday.
5: Just wondering like how you feel about the Taylor thing. So obviously, you know, you are the biggest Taylor Swift fan I've ever met. Whether you're sad, you're happy, do you approve? Has he asked your permission?
6: Well, I'm not going to lie, I wasn't waiting for an invite in the post.
5: No. Taylor does not know who I am. I am your biggest friend.
6: I do love you. My close personal friend, Taylor Allison Swift.
5: Wow, you know a middle name.
6: Yeah, I do.
5: Okay.
6: I'm just really fascinated to see pictures because I have no doubt that if it is at Madison Square Gardens, it will look incredible.
5: Yeah.
6: But at the moment, all I can think of is them stood on a basketball court.
5: It's difficult, isn't it? No, but you're right.
6: So I just want to see pictures and then be like, oh, wow, that looks amazing.
5: I think we've all been there, haven't we? I did with Mrs. Rob. We considered the Swallows Leisure Centre in Sittingbourne to get married in. I thought, yeah, that's a good venue, you know? No, you're right, I don't know. Or we were saying yesterday, is it a big decoy?
6: Yes, yeah. Is it a big decoy? I don't know if it is.
5: It's a big decoy.
6: It's a big
3: blooming. She's actually just doing a gig.
6: Yeah. To all of her friends.
5: Yeah. Who knows?
6: But I do approve. I think he's made her very happy.
5: 3 or 4 o'clock, I think it is. Anyway, we'll talk about it more later, but I need to understand what time frame that is for us as well.
6: What, 3 or 4 o'clock
5: in New York? So 6 hours? Is it 6 or 7?
6: No, isn't it 5 from New York?
5: I was forgetting.
6: So it'd be like 9 p.m. for us.
5: Okay, so late night for you then. You'll stay up to watch that, won't you?
6: I'll wake up until the morning for the pictures.
5: All right, here comes Ed Sheeran.
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1: I quite like this new rule that you're putting in place for us all today.
0: Yeah, it's apparently going to be life-changing if you are one of those people that, and I know I'm definitely this person, when you get paid, you're like, oh, I'll buy that. I'll buy that.
1: Yeah, yeah.
0: I'll get this.
1: So it's like payday, letting you go on a spend up.
0: Yeah. Mm-hmm. I'll go get a coffee. Let's have a takeaway for tea.
1: Yeah, yeah.
0: Apparently, what you should do is for 48 hours after getting paid, aside from obviously like bills and direct debits going out, do not spend anything.
1: So 48 hours, you get paid on like the first. You then, in theory, wouldn't spend anything until this morning.
0: Yeah. You say, no, no. And then that just stops you from looking for that like feel good dopamine hit.
1: So I can't
0: overspend.
1: I kind of feel like other powers do that for me. If I get to 48 hours, all of the bills you just mentioned, mortgage, council tax, gas, electric,
0: they come out and you've got nothing left.
1: They've stopped me. That's a good, so it's a good rule.
0: So maybe, because that happens for me as well. I've got a lot of stuff that come out on the first. So by the second, I'm like, ooh, they're not looking as happy anymore.
1: Have I cracked my screen or is that a minus? No, it's a minus. Definitely a minus. All right, it's a good idea for those of you who've got money.
0: Yes, and if you already take part in this rule, that means that now you can go and buy those shoes.
1: Crack on, crack on. Right, stay exactly where you are. The latest on the road's coming, an early start this morning. This tune from Bruno Mars and everything that you need to know about the biggest show in Kent that you need to be at this weekend.
2: Breakfast.
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0: traffic and travel.
1: 6:41, the M20 London bound. There's a lane blocked and slow traffic due to recovery work from a broken down car. That's from junction 4 to junction 3. The M26 is in lane 1 of 4. The A2, as you head towards the Bean Interchange, your usual queues in the morning, 15 minutes there as you come from Cobham and Strood towards London. And Eurotunnel waiting time of up to 30 minutes this morning on the freight service at Folkestone. Any updates for us this morning, call us hands-free on the Jam line, 01 227 786 106.
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1: Right, you ready for today?
2: I'm so excited. I have packed sunscreen. I've packed a little handheld fan.
1: Good idea.
2: And I've packed my sunglasses.
1: Please tell me you packed some cash, because, like,
2: Oh, yeah.
1: Good. The Kent County Show starts today, no doubt. Yesterday, Mrs. Rob went to see her parents in Maidstone, and she was travelling back up the A249, and she was like, you should see the size of it. She was like, she's a Maidstone girl.
2: Yeah.
1: And she went, it just looks bigger this year.
2: Oh, I'm so excited.
1: Can't wait.
2: It's on the whole weekend. We're talking animals, kids' entertainment, live music, food, demos. There's Paul Hannum's ATV stunt team.
1: So I was going to talk to you about that. So I've been speaking to Paul.
2: Rob's got so many connections.
1: And I was like, Noomes' foot's better.
2: No.
1: I'm joking.
2: Although I suppose my foot's not doing much. I mean, I wouldn't do a stunt, but I could do a lap.
1: I was thinking, like, you know, like you used to see in cartoons back in the day with, like, a ring of fire and you'd be jumping through it. Like, that's what I had in my head. But insurance said no. So you'll just have to come and say hi to us on the KMFM stand. But please don't think that that's not as exciting as a ring of fire. There's loads going on.
2: Yeah, you can try radio. We're bringing a pop-up studio to the Kent County Show. They're setting it up. Well, they set it up yesterday.
1: Yeah, it looks cool.
2: So it's ready to go. You can give it a go. If you've always thought, I'd love to try that, now's your chance.
1: On top of that, we've teamed up with Stoner Motor Company to give you a JQ8 experience, which is the car I test drove a couple of weeks ago, and it is very nice.
2: Yeah, so that we'll have one of those on the stand, so you can have a look, check out the interior, maybe have a little sit in the driver's seat.
1: Try the massage seat.
2: Oh, music to my ears.
1: Yes.
2: And then you can enter for a chance to win a weekend test drive in that car.
1: Right, we're going to be there about 11:30 today. So if you're going, come and say hi. Kent County Show on all weekend with Andy and Ben there tomorrow, and Jack and Gary there on Sunday.
2: We will see you there. I will.

0: Carter Cruz with Break Your Heart, KMFM at breakfast. I think fair to say, favourite story of the week coming up.
1: Oh, yeah, and maybe my new hero.
0: Hero. I think if I get to 96 years old, I want to be this person.
1: I want to be her.
0: Yeah.
1: I want to be her now at 32.
0: You don't. Not right now. Because I think you get to a point, and I think that point's... I'm going to say it's 81 or 82 years old where you get a whole other layer of privileges of what you can be like.
1: Yeah,
0: do you know what I mean?
1: Yeah.
0: If you did now, people would be like, you're just rude and arrogant.
1: It's true. Whereas 81, they're like, well, we can't say that to her.
0: You know, she's lived through loads, isn't she?
1: Can't be mean to grandma.
0: No, but it's brilliant. I can't wait for 81 or 82 years old. I'm going to be a nightmare. Right. Travel news coming up with the Calvin Harris.
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13: At the third stroke, the time from BT will be 6 o'clock. 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
14: 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And every second, a BT employee will answer and connect those calls to the emergency services.
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0: Just before 7 o'clock, Silver Hill, the A21 in both directions is static, overrunning roadworks right now between Silver Hill and Cooper's Corner. Gravesend's A2 starting to look busy early on as you're heading up towards Bluewater. Eurotunnel already got 30-minute waits to freight this morning. And loads of roadworks that could add some time to your journey include Matfield's Maidstone Road, Broadstairs High Street and Snodland's A228 definitely is going to slow you down this morning, both directions around the kind of Hayes Road and Holborough Road area. We're on 01227 786 106 is the jam line.
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15: Pubs and bars in Kent are going to be allowed to stay open for England's World Cup last 16 clash with Mexico. The government's extending licensing hours for the 1 a.m. kickoff on Monday. The PM's posted a message on socials.
16: I know lots of people are making their plans. If you're planning to watch it in the pub, that is great. and it's really good for pubs as well. So come on, England.
15: The pub industry says it's a much-needed boost. A pizza delivery driver from Sheppey who was speeding when she lost control of her car and killed a pedestrian has avoided prison. A court heard Rosie Hansen also wasn't insured when the collision happened in January 2024. The 21-year-old from Mimosa Avenue in Minster has been given a suspended sentence and three-year driving ban. Veterans in Kent are set to benefit from more support after a new centre opened in Aylesford. The facility at the RBV and three-year driving ban. Veterans in Kent are set to benefit from more support after a new centre opened in Aylesford. The facility at the RBVE is

0: Ken, and I think it just brings everyone together in the community.
1: And Taylor Swift and Travis Kelce have donated £19 million to charity ahead of their wedding. 20 organisations are benefiting. They're due to tie the knot in New York today.
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1: Cricket and England are through to the final of the Women's T20 World Cup. They beat South Africa in front of a record crowd at the Oval last night. They'll play Australia on Sunday. And it's another T20 Blast game for Kent later. They're travelling to take on Worcestershire Rapids. That's the latest. Next update's at 7:30.
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3: Kent weather.
1: Sunny spells and feeling warm again today. Highs up to 27. It's going to be staying dry and feeling very warm over the weekend too. Highs of 31.
2: 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Kent weather.
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8: Welcome to Friday morning. The week is nearly over. Kent County Show weekend, as you just heard from Nicola Everett, be prepared for a busy A249 yes. Next couple of days for sure. Also, probably be prepared for the M2 queues tonight as everybody goes to the beach.
9: And tomorrow morning.
8: Yeah, and Sunday.
9: And then on Sunday, yeah. The other way, as everyone comes back.
8: Yeah, you know. Oh, man. Do you know what? Honestly, Sunday night's coming back home. Jeez. Yeah, it's going to be one of those weekends. Right, coming your way, I think you get to the point from an age perspective,
9: well, you just don't care anymore.
8: We just hit a line, I think. You don't care, and you and people think, oh, you're too old to really tell off.
9: Yeah,
8: I think it's about 82.
9: Although they have tried to tell this person off,
8: and she's carried on.
9: She's carried on.
8: You gotta find out about the world's most famous OAP right now. It's coming up.
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0: AMFM at breakfast. It's Rob and Naomi. Thanks for doing it with us for the final day of the week, Friday, 3rd of July.
1: I think we should all just try and be like this woman.
0: Yeah, I think. What's her name? Lillian?
1: Lillian Droniak.
0: I love her.
1: She's racked up millions of followers across Instagram and TikTok, where she's known as Grandma Droniak.
0: Mm.
1: She's 96.
0: And she's apparently being threatened to be evicted from her care home, her nursing home.
1: Because she keeps throwing parties.
0: 96 years old, and she's having a whale of a time. Says, I'm getting kicked out. Just got this letter. Says, you're getting kicked out if you don't stop the parties. We're reaching out because there have been many noise complaints about your room.
1: Parties are not allowed and you can't serve alcohol to other residents.
0: While we encourage residents to socialise and enjoy community activities, we cannot have wild parties. It is shown on security footage that people were leaving your room at 1 a.m. on Tuesday. And they only left because they were going to watch the footy. It's crazy, isn't it? Her response, though, which I love... I pay $12,000 a month to live here. I'll party if I want.
1: Exactly. it's a care home, not a school.
0: Fair enough. Fair enough. I mean, look, being honest, knowing how grumpy I can be now, the idea of me wanting to see anybody at the age of 96, I'm slim. Slim.
1: People will try and invite you to the parties in the care home, yeah, and you'll be like, no.
0: No, leave me alone. I want to be on my own. Go away.
1: I'm going to play Fortnite.
0: Yeah, yes. Can you imagine?
1: On my vintage Xbox.
0: There's only one other player still doing it. Yeah.
1: It's Mark, and he's in the room next door.
0: My mate Mark, yeah. Love that, love that. Well, you know, it's something to aspire to, isn't it? Be more like Lillian.
1: I am actually going to follow her on TikTok, because there's a picture of her. And have you seen the T-shirt that she's wearing?
0: Yes, yeah.
1: Icon.
0: Go and check her out. It's Grandma_Droniak, and you'll see the T-shirt. It'll all make sense.
1: Legend.

0: Sugar Babes, About You Now on KMFM Breakfast. How do you feel about this?
1: It reminds me of the time that we had work experience in a couple of years ago. I had one of my vinyls out and they picked it up, held it up to the sky and went, what's this? So the idea that Sony are saying that they're going to be ending in 2028 the physical PlayStation game discs.
0: Do you think people are going to start holding up discs and being like, oh, look, it's like a flat mirror ball?
1: Yeah, I just... I can feel myself having that conversation with May in 10 years' time. What's this, Daddy? Get your hands off of it. I like.
0: That's my GTA 5 coffee.
1: It's FIFA 2013. I just memories, isn't it? Like people say, if you grew up in the cassette tape era of like putting a pencil in to rewind it.
0: Yeah.
1: I remember like getting the CDs, you'd blow on it and then you'd wipe inside out of your t-shirt. Like all of that's going to be gone. And you said yesterday, like the actual feel of owning something.
0: To physically own something, because it was also in the news this week. I think Sony PlayStation, their licensing with one of the film studios, I can't remember which one it was, has ended. So anyone that's bought a movie from the PlayStation store, they're going to lose that film.
1: I didn't know that.
0: I think it was Lionsgate or something. I'm not sure. Yeah. But it's like, so the fact that, you know, those changes will happen. So what's to say that in a couple of years' time, you know,
1: you've got all of this catalogue of like your entertainment
0: games,
1: and it's gone.
0: And then they're like, oh, actually, we're, you know, which is, I think, why people like physically owning something. Like, I know that if the internet goes down, if someone cuts the cable at my house, I'm still going to be able to watch Angus Thongs and Perfect Snogging because I've got it on DVD.
1: I can still watch Lion King because I've got it on VHS. I haven't got a VHS player, but I'll work on that. Yeah, no, not a fan. Olivia Rodrigo, we'll do Jason Derulo and Travel News next.
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1: Silver Hill, the A21 in both directions is static, overrunning roadworks between Silver Hill and Cooper's Corner. Maidstone's Fairmeadow, this one lane blocked, is a broken down vehicle from the river bridges towards White Rabbit roundabout. St Margaret's at Cliff, the earlier accident, the overturned car that's come off the road from Station Road to Pond Lane is still causing a little bit of diversion. It's more rubberneckers than anything else. Looking slow on the A249 as the Kent County Show kicks off this weekend. Eurotunnel delays already. About 15 to 20 minutes to passengers. That's already building up this morning. We're on 01227 786 106.
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1: You're just trying to see how many jabs you can get
0: in before you go on holiday. No, we were told
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0: by the boss.
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0: 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Andy Walker's back from 11.
1: We love you, Andy.
0: Coming up, we're going to be celebrating the hidden heroes of barbecues.
1: Yes.
0: You know who you are already, but we need to make it official next.
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2: Ministers have given pubs in Kent the green light to stay open until 5 a.m. on Monday so fans can watch England's next World Cup game. They take on co-host Mexico in the last 16. From today, you could be fined if you're caught breaking a hosepipe ban in Kent. It's enforced for South East Water customers as the companies say they faced near record demand for drinking water during the recent heat waves. A yellow heat health alert comes into force tomorrow. At 8, hear from the organisers of the Kent County Show as this year's event gets underway. Shuttle buses are going to be running from Maidstone and Sittingbourne to try and ease congestion around the showground at Detling. And Taylor Swift's wedding festivities appear to be underway in New York. A rehearsal dinner took place overnight. She's due to tie the knot with Travis Kelce at Madison Square Garden. That's the latest. Next updates at 8.
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2: Sunny spells and feeling warm again today with highs of 27. It's going to be staying dry and warm across Kent over the weekend with highs of 31.
6: 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Kent weather.
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1: Just initial thoughts on this survey, Nooms. Just like very initial top line thoughts on this survey.
0: Yeah, I agree.
1: Do you?
0: Yeah, I think so.
1: On what part?
0: The percentage part.
1: Well, you agree. Okay. New survey says that, well, 2,000 people were asked. 53% feel that women do not receive enough recognition for their barbecue grilling abilities.
0: I agree.
1: I think I'm with you. I think the problem I've got is, as you know, I'm the chef in the house, aren't I? So it's not hard because, I mean...
0: So in your house, it's
1: not really,
0: You're matching the stereotypes in your house.
1: But that's because Mrs. Rob's so good at grilling things that, you know...
0: becomes a little too grilled.
1: Yeah. Often grilled twice. Yeah.
0: The old double grill.
1: Yeah, you know, the double grill. Yeah, you get it, the double grill. Do you know what I will say is that when it comes to the barbecue thing, I might be good at the grill, but it's the sous chef.
0: Yeah. You might be good at picking up a pair of tongs and turning a burger over.
1: A bit more in it now, but, yeah.
0: But have you created the absolutely incredible salad? Have you marinated
1: the
0: chicken kebab that's about to go on the barbecue?
1: No.
0: Have you created a potato salad that would make Gordon Ramsay weep with joy?
1: No, I'm just there losing hair on my arms. That's all I'm doing.
0: Exactly.
1: Do you know what I mean? That is the plan. I kind of feel like we've settled into that routine of like when we're going to do like a barbecue, if there's a family thing coming, I'm cooking. Mrs. Rob does all the cutting up and getting everything. It kind of works, you know.
0: To be fair, when I used to live with my housemate Will, who was a
1: trained chef,
0: I would, you know, my job was you chop the vegetables and I'll make it. And Will was like, I'll make everything taste good.
1: Did he make you shout yes, chef, as well? Or was that just me?
0: Well, we did start watching The Bear, and then we did get very into it. Connor,
1: yeah, like it. Service.
0: Hands.
1: She's like, it's just me and you eating tonight, darling. Yeah, I know, but I just like to shout it. All right, travel news on the way. We'll get another dose of the roads for you for Friday morning. Justin Timberlake and Benson on the way.
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2: Traffic and travel.
0: 7:44. St Margaret's at Cliff, the A258 is blocked in both directions with queues due to recovery work from an overturned car. That's between Station Road and Pond Lane in West Cliff. Silver Hill, the A21, both directions, that's closed with queues due to overrunning roadworks between Bodiam Road and the A229 Cooper's Corner. The A249, as you head southbound, you've got queues already because of the Kent County Show at the White Horse Wood turnoff. Maidstone, Fairmeadow, the A229 northbound, there's a lane blocked and slow traffic due to a broken down vehicle from the River Bridges to the White Rabbit roundabout. Elsewhere on the A2, as you head towards the Bean Interchange, 20 minutes of queues coming from Cobham and Strood. Tunbridge Wells, London Road, St John's Road, that's slow between Southborough and the centre of Tunbridge Wells. And Eurotunnel, there's 45 minutes wait time for the passenger service at Folkestone.
13: 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Kent's traffic and travel.
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2: We haven't done one of these for a while, have we?
1: No, a little fun for Friday.
2: Okay, here it goes. Are you ready? Here comes the thing you got to respond to us on WhatsApp and on the actual app. The WhatsApp number is 01227 786 106.
1: It's a three-worder.
2: Make the 30 degrees this weekend worse in three words. Go.
1: Do you want me to go right now?
2: You can have a go. Let's go.
1: No more ice.
2: Okay, not bad. Wasps chose violence.
1: Oh, yeah, no, that's bad.
2: The
1: ants
2: one
1: in pants? And
2: the one that you can't use. It's like no aircon or...
1: Fans broken.
2: Everybody's going to say that. We want creative as you can be. Black leather seats.
1: All right. My car's black.
2: There we go. That's good. That's what we want, right? Over to you, as creative as you can be this morning. If you're creative, you're going to get a shout out on the radio. Make the 30 degrees this weekend worse in three words.
1: The WhatsApp is open, 01227 786 106.
2: You know you can get in touch on text and on the app as well. Click the speech bubble in the top right-hand side. You've got 10 minutes to get them in. Make the 30 degrees this weekend worse in three words. Go, go, go, go, go, go, go, go.

0: Living Joy Dreamer, you know it's Friday when KMFM are bringing you these tunes at breakfast. It's Robert Newmy this morning asking you to ruin something. We like doing this occasionally, don't we? Make the 30 degrees this weekend worse in three words.
1: Flying Ant Day.
0: Yes. Yeah. Done it.
1: Adam on the app.
0: Adam, thank you for Adam the Ant on the app. Hey. Stop it. Look, we're going to make up like a chart of our favourite ones, but you need to get in touch right now. 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
1: 01227 786 106 is the WhatsApp number on the app. You hit that speech bubble in the top right-hand corner. Make the 30-degree weather this weekend worse in three words.
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2: 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Traffic and travel.
3: Roads this morning looking busier than a normal Friday, to be fair. We've got a couple of issues like Silver Hill, the A21, both directions. It's overwhelming roadworks causing problems between Silver Hill and Cooper's Corner. St Margaret's at Clith, both directions. A car has gone off the road. There's queuing traffic, recovery work ongoing between Station Road and Pond Lane for West Clith. Maidstone's Fairmeadow down to one lane at the moment. It's a broken down vehicle. The Kent County Show going to be definitely adding some delays onto the A249 today. That's already being seen. I expect the Medway Towns and Canterbury to be the slowest places to be right now.
2: 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Kent's Traffic and Travel.
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5: At 8 o'clock, here's Nicola Everett.
6: Pubs and bars across Kent are going to be allowed to stay open until 5am on Monday so England fans can watch their next World Cup game. The government's pushing through a law ahead of the round of 16 match with Mexico, which kicks off at 1am. It means individual premises don't have to apply for extended hours. Jason runs a pub and is pleased.
7: It's a community pub. We've had over 100 people here every game and the atmosphere is just amazing. And to be able to do that and to be able to celebrate, this is once every 4 years. It's just an opportunity to sing. When England score, you hug a stranger.
6: A hosepipe ban for South East water customers in Kent can be enforced from today. It's been brought in because the companies face near record demand for drinking water during the recent heat waves. Bosses say they need to reduce non-essential water use, so we shouldn't use it to fill paddling pools, wash the car or water the grass. A man's been charged with stealing more than £1,500 worth of goods from multiple shops in Dover. The 38-year-old's accused of taking meat products from an Aldi store as well as attacking a member of staff in a co-op. He's facing nearly 20 charges in total and is due in court next month. It's already busy on the A249 this morning as day one of the Kent County Show gets underway. Thousands of people are expected at the showground in Detling over the next 3 days. It's a chance to showcase what goes on in the rural parts of the country. Matt Cullen is chairman of the Kent Agricultural Society. He says Clarkson's Farm has shone a real spotlight on the industry.
8: It's made
6: the country. Matt Cullen is chairman of the Kent Agricultural Society. He says Clarkson's Farm has shone a real spotlight on the industry.
8: It's made

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1: 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Kent weather.
2: Sunny spells and feeling warm again today. Highs up to 27. It's going to be staying dry and warm across Kent over the weekend with highs of 31.
1: 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Kent weather.
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0: soundtracking Kent's morning with Rob Wills and Nimi Gilded. It's Friday.
1: This morning to make the 30 degrees this weekend worse in three words. Nicola Everett, please.
2: Chip stealing seagulls.
1: Done. Yeah, they're on the list for sure. What else do you like?
3: Sammy Phipps, 7 months pregnant.
1: Yeah, I mean, oh gosh. Yeah, Sammy, we're with you. Morning to Scott, who can only imagine his voice sounds like this. Where in Kent is it this, as it only says 25 degrees this Saturday and Sunday on the Met Office forecast for Dover? Scott, chill out. Have a bit of fun, all right? You're not going to get invited to parties if you carry on like that, Scott. And the answer to your question is Nicola Everett...
2: Gravesend.
1: Gravesend, Scott, yeah. Kent's a big place, don't you know?
3: Scott's three words are, fun police are here.
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1: I've been creative.
0: Uh-huh.
1: Do you want some more?
0: Yeah.
1: Nan's Conservatory Lunch.
0: Yes. Both the lunch and the location.
1: Bus without windows.
0: Oh.
1: Bin juice perfume.
0: Oh.
1: And obviously, I can't talk from experience, so you can leave the jokes there. The bra sweats.
0: Yes. Oh, yes. I can. It's awful.
1: We're asking you to make the 30 degrees this weekend worse in three words. What else have we got?
0: Loads of people. I think the most popular answer so far has been hosepipe ban.
1: Hosepipe ban, and I think you can have a point for that, yeah. What else you like?
0: I am working.
1: I mean, especially if you're in a kitchen. I am a chef.
0: Je suis chef.
1: Yes.
0: I love this one from Claire. Smell people near.
1: It's very Jar Jar Binks, but we like it. We like it. Yeah, it's nice. It's nice.
0: Princess LA on WhatsApp.
1: Mm-hmm.
0: Window stuck shut.
1: Yeah. Oh, mate, really? Can you imagine? No.
0: Someone's message going, Brenda, Rochester Castle McFly. I think that'll still be good, even if it is hot, Brenda.
1: You're not having it, Brenda. I'm giving you one of these. I think you're being a bit...
0: Zoe in Chatham, she has technically sent us five words, but I'll let it off because two in brackets and it's clarification. Her three words are 12-hour shift.
1: Yeah, we can have
0: and then in brackets, both days.
1: Oh, no. Oh, dear.
0: Sarah in Sutton Valence, you're bringing this on yourself. Cooking a roast.
1: Yeah. Oh, who does... Oh,
0: don't do it.
1: Don't do it to yourself, Sarah. Have a weekend off. Or go to a type of carvery. They're quite good. Is there a standout one for you right now? Flying ant day for me.
0: Oh, what about Liam? Food bin wasn't collected.
1: Yeah, I mean, yeah.
0: Stinky.
1: That's fair. Adam, who's covering the show with you for the next couple of weeks while I take a little bit of a break. Back sweat present. So all that's left to say is when you finish the show with Adam next week,
0: make sure I've got a towel.
1: Don't be hugging a man.

0: Pink, never got no dub on KMFM Breakfast.
1: Oh, he's ready for his Ollie Bobs.
0: I did get, you'll be impressed, a massive 3 hours and 50 minutes last night. So we're getting better.
1: Woo!
0: It's 10 minutes more than the night before. So thanks to Baby May.
1: Thanks, Baby May.
0: Who have we got birthdays for?
1: Right. Happy 14th birthday to Poppy.
0: Happy birthday, Poppy.
1: Please wish my sassy granddaughter Lottie Simpson a very happy 6th birthday, just being dropped off at St. George's School. She's always happy and smiling no matter what life throws at her. Aww. She never complains. The most loving, thoughtful granddaughter ever. Lots of love, Nanny and Grandad Tuck.
0: Oh, Lottie, happy birthday. Hattrick.
1: And then a huge 50th birthday, happy 50th birthday to Warren Wood Social Club in Rochester.
0: Warren Wood Social, what, the actual club?
1: Yeah, and they're celebrating all this weekend. They've got loads of stuff on.
0: Oh, happy birthday. Oh, happy anniversary.
1: Happy anniversary.
0: Happy anniversary. Right then, time to play.
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1: Right. I suppose say it.
0: Yeah, can we? The plan is this. Lines are closed right now, so please don't call. Otherwise, you won't get through. You're just wasting it. You're wasting the call, and you're going to miss the chance to do that, yeah? You're going to come on. You're going to choose Numi and I to be on your team, and you get 60 seconds to get guess as many words as possible that we're describing.
1: Yes. The more you get right, the bigger score of the month wins a grand.
0: That's obviously the beginning of the month, so now's a good time to get on, put a score in where there's not as much pressure. At the moment, a score of 9 is all we got to beat.
1: Yeah. Which has been, you know, beaten many times before and
0: loads
1: last month.
0: Yeah, loads and loads of times. So, telephone number you're going to dial in a second is 01-227-786-106.
1: 01-227-786-106. Once we open the lines, we'll pick a caller at random within the next 60 seconds.
0: Please don't call on WhatsApp because it does not come through. 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
1: 01-227-786-106.
0: Right, telephone lines are open in 3...
1: 2...
0: 1...
1: Lines are now... open!
0: We'll be picking somebody at random in the next 60 seconds. Dial up now for your chance to win a grand.
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6: Traffic and travel.
11: The roads this morning looking like this at 20 past 8. St Margaret's at Cliff, the A258. The earlier closure to recover the car from the field has now been kind of wavered, but the queue in traffic kind of still lingering between Station Road and Pond Lane for Westcliff. Hurst Green, the A21, queuing because of roadworks that overrun both directions at Station Road again. They really are quite special, then. Maidstone's Fairmeadow down to one lane at the moment. It's a broken down vehicle blocking the strip from the River Bridges to White Rabbit roundabout. Detling Hill looking very busy again. It's all because of the Kent County show weight of traffic. Expect that to be like that all weekend. Medway Towns, including Strood's, Frinsbury Hill, Wainscott Bypass on the map for being heavy. Canterbury's Windcheap, Tunbridge Wells, London Road and Sevenoaks Seal Road, the slowest places to be. We're on 01 227 786 106.
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2: Let's play Say It for a Thursday. On to play today, Georgia Chambers in Dartford. Georgia, when you've played along before, what score did you get?
3: I think I got a 7 last time.
4: Okay, so not far off then, Georgia. We could just get squeeze another couple out of you if we can. If you want a grand, yeah. How would you spend the money, chick?
3: Holiday.
4: Yes. Correct answer. Yeah. All right, then.
2: The next question. Who do you want to be on your team this morning? Do you want Rob or Numi?
3: Fred, who do we want? Rob, please.
2: Rob.
4: Oh, that's my last go before I have a break. I think it would have been wiser to pick me when I got back. But that's fine. No worries. We'll have a go. Right then, Nooms.
2: Yeah, 60-second timer is ready to go. I will do the adjudicating. Remember, Georgia, if you're not sure of the answer, just shout pass.
4: Ready to do it?
3: Okay. Yep, ready.
4: Let's go. JCB make these and they, like, turn up all of the soil and stuff in the ground. They are a...
3: Excavator?
4: Another word. It's a much easier word.
3: Digger.
4: Yes. All right. So, see, the yellow orange... It's not an orange, it's a...
3: Lemon.
4: Yes. Yeah. All right, it's normally see-through and it shakes on a plate. You have it with ice cream?
3: Jelly.
4: Yes. It's a green ogre, famous one, friends with donkey.
3: Shrek.
4: Yes. You normally have this on dessert with, like, jam, roly-poly. It's, you can...
3: Custard.
4: Yes. You'd make the custard in this on the hob. It's a...
3: Saucepan.
4: Yes. I'm doing it now. What am I doing? I'm what to you? I'm what?
3: Whispering,
4: yes.
3: Whispering.
4: Yes, you have these, they are otherwise known as bangers. You can cook them on a barbecue, they are...
3: Sausages.
4: Yes, Whitstable has one of these, all the seaside towns. It's where the boats are, it's the...
3: Harbour.
4: Yes, it's the yellow bear that children in need use, I think. His name is...
3: Hudson.
4: Yes, it's a green vegetable. Woo! Do you know what, I couldn't tell you how well that went, if that was good or not.
2: It was like a blur.
4: George, did it feel all right to you?
3: I think it felt all right, but what? It always does. And then
2: we got one for Digger,
4: yeah.
2: Two for Lemon, three for Jelly, four for Shrek, five for Custard, six for Saucepan, seven for Whispering, eight for Sausages, nine for Harbour, and 10 for Pudding.
4: Sure.
2: Georgie, you're top of the leaderboard.
4: Hey, well done, George. Yeah. That's really great work, Chick. And the good news is the first double digit of the month, and that's where we tend to need to be a winner.
2: Yeah, it's a strong score.
4: Look, good luck. I can't promise that nothing's going to change over the next 2 weeks. Well, 3 weeks, isn't it? Before the end of the month. But we'll see if you can stay there. Good luck, Georgia.
3: Thank you.
2: Have a great day.

0: just so tired at the moment, looking forward to just having like just a couple of lines that I've just realised that I am very good at that game still.
1: Yeah.
0: Because I forget, you see, because sometimes I wonder if I'm even here. Who would you like to pick, Rob or Noomi? Noomi.
2: Noomi.
0: Noomi, I'll have Noomi, please. I'm like, all right. Yeah, no worries. What I am is just a glorified bean counter. That's what I am. I'm here going, yeah,
1: no, you're
0: one
1: not,
0: for this,
1: because you just got picked
0: that,
1: and you just got
0: that.
1: Someone to the top of the leaderboard.
0: I'm just thinking we need to, like, you know, I don't want to, like...
3: You can't make this speech and then go away for 2 weeks. I never get picked, says the man that physically can't be picked for the next 14 days.
0: No, it's my point. So I think it's a lesson to everybody listening right now. Remember that.
3: Yeah. When I'm back.
0: Remember that, you know, who got... That's right. Remember, he's still got game. It's just the game's... You know,
3: sometimes not there.
0: Sometimes not there anymore, but I'm working on that.
1: It was a great game. Very good description.
0: Thank you both.
1: It's all right.
0: Appreciate you giving me that without having to prompt it. Right, it's time to get your latest news headlines.
3: It's 8:32. Here's Nicola Everett.
4: Pubs across Kent will now be allowed to stay open until 5 a.m. on Monday, so England fans can watch the World Cup clash with Mexico. The game kicks off at 1 in the morning. Pubs say it'll be a huge boost for the industry. You could now be fined if you're caught using a hose pipe in parts of Kent. A ban for South East Water customers is being enforced from today. The company says it's needed due to near record demand for supplies during the heat waves. A car dealership in Sittingbourne remains closed a year after a wall collapsed, causing thousands of pounds worth of damage. Work to repair it still hasn't started due to an insurance battle. At 9, hear from the organiser of the Kent County Show as this year's event gets underway at the showground. It's already busy on the A249 heading to the site. Thousands are expected over the next 3 days. And more than 1,000 guests are expected to celebrate the wedding of Taylor Swift and Travis Kelce in New York later. They're reportedly going to tie the knot at Madison Square Garden. That's the latest. Next updates at 9.
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4: Sunny spells and feeling warm again today. Highs up to 27. It's going to be staying dry and warm across Kent over the weekend with highs of 31.
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0: surprised you're still here. I thought you'd be on a plane. Just to hang around and be weird. Look, you've got an invite.
1: Hopefully, sneak a glance.
0: Yeah. I've breathed the same air as Taylor. She walked to her wedding day. Right, coming in, Swift fan number one. What's going on?
1: She's getting married today.
0: She's getting married today, finally.
1: At Madison Square Garden.
0: So what else do we know exactly? Like what? Because it is going to be the biggest...
1: wedding.
0: The biggest show.
1: I keep describing it as America's royal wedding. Because yeah. I think that's probably, you know...
0: I think it's a bad description.
1: The close thing. So as you might have heard on the news, they're building a castle, apparently, inside Madison Square Gardens, which checks out. It's happening today.
0: Mm.
1: So the doors will open to guests at 3:30 p.m. And that's New York time. So I think that's 8:30 for us.
0: Okay.
1: Cocktail hour starts at 4 on the 6th floor concourse.
0: Okay. All right.
1: Then, just in case you get lost on your way to Taylor Swift's wedding.
0: Yeah, yeah.
1: Ceremony will start at 5:30 p.m. So it's an evening wedding.
0: Okay. Okay.
1: On the arena floor, which we now think is going to be a it transformed into a castle. Reception will kick off at 6:30 and it's expected to end at 2 a.m. Over 1,000 guests are expected to be in attendance, including Graham Norton.
0: It's got to be a very, very big castle because concerts and shows within Madison Square Garden can take up to 20,000 people. So that's when they're using the floor space, yeah? So the idea that she's not going to be having 20,000 people there, it might be like, I went to a mate's 40th birthday once in a village hall and there was like 10 of us and it felt a bit empty.
1: I think what they will do is they'll have built a castle on... The floor.
0: They'll
1: fill up the whole floor space with the castle, and then basically, I imagine you won't even see the chairs. I think you.
0: They'll
1: either wheel them out or they'll cover them up or something.
0: Yeah, yeah.
1: So maybe you come through from like the. I guess one of the tunnels almost from, you know, and then maybe you'll see the castle and then you'll go in and then the inside will be completely transformed.
0: It'd be really interesting to see the pictures.
1: I just want to see the pictures because at the moment, all I can think of is are Taylor Swift and Travis Kelce going to have like a 1v1 match?
0: Yeah, yeah.
1: On the basketball court. She's in a big dress. and then whoever scores the first point can say I do first.
0: Playing like round the clock or something.
1: Yeah.
0: Okay. Well, it's happening today. So by the time we wake up tomorrow morning,
1: we'll have the pictures.
0: We'll know everything that's happened and gone down. It's a lot of people, isn't it? A thousand people. It's quite a lot of.
1: And it's not going to be like, you know, it's not going to be like, oh, it's 1,000 people because we've invited the entirety of that side of the family and your dad's brother's got 5 kids and then they've got kids and then we've got, you know, the godparents, blah, blah, blah. It's like Stevie Nicks is going.
0: The who's who, isn't it? It really is going to be. It's interesting. It must be quite hard, like, when you're that famous and you know so many people to draw, for both of them, to draw up a wedding list of going, like, who aren't we going to?
1: Yeah. So I'm not surprised that they were like, well, we'll just invite everyone.
0: And we'll just rent out a basketball stadium. Makes sense. Makes complete sense. Right, we'll play Taylor. I knew it. New You on After Travel News next.
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3: Traffic and travel.
1: It's 8:47, the A21 London Road, both directions as queues due to roadworks overrunning and temporary lights at Station Road. Maidstone Fairmeadow northbound, there's a lane blocked and slow traffic due to a broken down vehicle from the River Bridges to Stacey Street at the White Rabbit roundabout. A249 southbound, you've got queues already due to the Kent County Show at the Showground. It's at the White Horse Wood turn off. Expect that to be causing delays all weekend. Elsewhere, Frinsbury Hill, the A228, that's slow between the routes of Medway City Estate and Berwick Way. Canterbury busy this morning on the A257 Longport, St Martin's Hill and Littlebourne Road into town. It's also slow on New Dover Road, on Windsheep and between Windsheep Roundabout and Chaucer Roundabout. Tunbridge Wells, that's busy on the A264 Pembrey Road between the centre of Tunbridge Wells and the A21 at Pembrey. And Eurotunnel, it's a waiting time of up to an hour and 20 minutes this morning on the passenger service at Folkestone. Any updates, call us hands free. 01227 786 106.
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0: It's McFly with Obviously at 5 to 9, Kent's Breakfast Show. Good morning.
1: Shout out to you if you're going to go see them this weekend at Rochester Castle.
0: If you've got your tickets. It's Sunday, isn't it?
1: Yeah,
0: Sunday.
1: Ministry of Sound Classical is tonight as well.
0: Yeah, it's going to be a real busy one in Rochester. And in fact, already looking very busy on the A249. We'll tell you exactly why that is and where you can come and say hi to us in a bit.
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6: Roads this morning, obviously expect the A249 to be starting to get very busy as the Kent County show opens for day number one. Maidstone in general feeling the pressure a bit. There's also a broken down vehicle, Fairmeadow, from the River Bridges to Stacey Street. Hurst Green, the A21 is queuing. Those roadworks have overrun. Temporary traffic lights ongoing at Station Road. Still looking very busy indeed. Strood's Frinsbury Hill, Tunbridge Wells, Pembury Road, as well as the A26 London Road in Tunbridge Wells. Probably the slowest places to be. Canterbury not far behind with New Dover Road, Pinhill Road, Dais Town, Broad Street. All reporting delays this morning, but not horrendous ones. We have an hour and 20 minutes for passengers at Eurotunnel again this morning. And roadworks that are going to cause issues like Broadstairs, High Street in both directions closed over the weekend. Godmersham, the A28, Ashford Road as well. Traffic lights there because of water main work. 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
1: At 9 o'clock, here's Nicola Everett.
2: The government's passing emergency legislation later, so pubs and bars can stay open for England's next World Cup match. They'll face Mexico on Monday at 1 a.m. Communities Secretary Steve Reed says it's one of the fastest changes in the law we've seen.
3: We'd already liberalised licensing for the World Cup, but because that hadn't covered the eventuality of England playing so late in the night, we're passing secondary legislation through Parliament, amending the Licensing Act.
2: A pizza delivery driver from Sheppey, who was speeding when she lost control of her car and killed a pedestrian, has avoided being sent to prison. A court heard Rosie Hansen also wasn't insured when the collision happened in January 2024. The 21-year-old from Mimosa Avenue in Minster has been given a suspended sentence and three-year driving ban. More than 500 homes could be built on farmland on the edge of Paddock Wood. Developers say they want to create a community off Badsall Road and Maidstone Road, a site which is already allocated for development in the council's local plan. We're told if approved, 40% of the properties would be classed as affordable. As you heard in travel, it's busy on the A249 already this morning as thousands of people head to day one of the Kent County Show. It'll showcase the very best of the Garden of England. Matt Cullen is chairman of the Kent Agricultural Society. He reckons it'll be even more popular this year thanks to TV's Clarkson's Farm shining a light on the industry.
4: What Clarkson's done, it's highlighted and brought the public support even greater than it's ever been before behind the farmers, and it's actually that they feel more appreciated for all the hard work they do.
2: And model Gigi Hadid was among the guests at a rehearsal dinner last night ahead of Taylor Swift's wedding. She's due to tie the knot with Travis Kelce in New York.
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1: 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Kent weather.
2: Sunny spells and feeling warm again today. Highs up to 27. It's going to be dry and warm across Kent over the weekend with highs of 31.
1: 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Kent weather.
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2: What's our trade stall?
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2: How would you describe where we are?
4: Between G269 and how would I describe? When you, it's like towards the back of the showground. So when you come in, you'll go over the bridge and you'll walk in. As you are there, it's like 11 p.m.
2: Mm-hmm.
4: Over towards the back. It's by like where they do all of the ring stuff with the horses and by the members area. The easiest place, the way to find us is head to G269 to G271.
2: We're going
4: to
2: be there across the weekend. You can come say hi to some of the presenters, try your hand at radio and win a test drive experience on a JQ8 thanks to Stoner Motor Company.
4: We'll see you there. We'll be there from 11 o'clock today. Oh, no.

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2: Today's a Morning Motivational Mix for all the traders setting up this morning for the Kent County Show. We're looking forward to joining you after the show for us today.
3: We actually went yesterday and pictures of our visit are now visible on the KMFM official on Facebook and Instagram.
2: I'm actually going to take ChatGPT to court for those images.
3: They would say it was the person that inputted the data.
2: So I'm taking you to court.
3: I can't deny or accept that responsibility for these pictures, but all I can say is Milky, just the way you are, coming up for Numi after Ray. This is Where Is My Husband?

0: Milky, just the way you are. KMFM in the sunshine for Friday. It just makes Friday feel better, doesn't it? And it's hard to make Friday feel any better than it normally does.
1: Especially when you've got sunshine.
0: Weekend.
1: Sprinkling in.
0: Obviously, England going through on Monday morning.
1: Yeah.
0: Yes. Cute.
1: Look, I'm excited. I just don't think I can be awake for it, because otherwise the show on Monday morning is going to sound awful.
0: Right, which you can't do. You and Adam looking after things for 2 weeks, but Monday's a really, really big day for us because we get to launch something for the fourth time.
1: Yes, Tons of Tins is back on Monday.
0: Yeah, can't say much more than that at the moment, but loads of people have been getting in touch over the last couple of weeks saying, is it happening?
1: How can we get involved?
0: Yeah.
1: And we'll give you all the details on Monday. 10 past 8.
0: 10 past 8. Don't miss it. You'll hear more about Tons of Tins. But the answer is, yes, it is back. Yes, we are going to be helping more food banks. And yes, we do need your help. So if you're a business, you work in a school, as most of the people that have messages do, just get prepped up if you know about it already. You know what you're going to need to do. If you've never heard it before, 10 past 8 Monday morning.
1: We'll give you all the details on how you can help make a huge difference across Kent this summer.
0: Right, coming up, new Mars Smith, Sam Fender coming. And we'll do Pink and a floor filler for you as well.
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0: Hurst Green, the A21 London Road, struggling again because these temporary traffic lights and the overrunning roadworks both directions at Station Road. We're seeing heavier traffic heading up and down the Detling Hill this morning between Sittingbourne and Maidstone. It's all because of day one of the Kent County show. Maidstone is also a fair motor, looking very slow. one lane blocked. It's because of a broken down vehicle on Fairmeadow from the River Bridges to the White Rabbit roundabout. Everything else kind of busy and moving is the story of this morning. Busy and moving. Eurotunnel, I've got a wait of an hour and 20 minutes to passengers at Folkestone. We're on 01-227-786-106. Call the jam line, hands free, if you can update us.
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0: amazing if I was rocking up at a Kent County show on my tractor today. And that is one of them. You know?
1: Tractor tracks.
0: Tractor tracks. There's loads of other things happening across Kent this weekend. As you'd like to know, as the sun comes out, we like to give you ideas for the weekend. Noomi's got 30 seconds to give you everything you could be doing and more over the weekend. Noomi, 3, 2, 1, go.
1: Obviously, we've got the Kent County show across the weekend at the showground.
0: Yes.
1: Also across the weekend, there's a supercar event at Penshurst Gardens. You've got the Rochester Castle live concerts. It's Ministry of Sound Classical tonight, Libertines tomorrow, but Flight on Sunday. There's a Deal Music and Arts Festival that's on until the 12th of July. Sandwich Folk and Ale Festival happening across the weekend. Dover Harbour Festival as well. On Saturday, Gravesham Riverside Festival, 11 a.m. till 8. 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
0: Well done.
1: Thank you.
0: Just wondering, where was the supercar show, please?
1: Penshurst.
0: How much to put two Go Fast Stripes and a bean can on your Toyota CHR and send you there?
1: No.
0: Okay.
1: Although, to be fair, after parking in Lidl the other day, I do have a Go Fast Stripe.
0: No, that's a key. That's a key.

0: tunes like this tonight from 7 o'clock when I bring you Floor Filler Anthems. It's like a barbecue soundtrack tonight.
1: Oh, yes, please.
0: It's just like, like I said earlier, Friday feels so much better, like when the sun is shining and everything. And Floor Filler Anthems on at 7 o'clock tonight, you know you can start the weekend proper.
1: How crazy is this? It's looking like... You know how like online shopping has like overpassed like high street shopping?
0: Yeah, yeah.
1: It's now looking like social media shopping might even surpass online shopping.
0: I mean, it doesn't surprise me. One of the reasons that I stay on TikTok and Instagram is because it knows me so well. The adverts I get
1: are so good.
0: Oh,
1: yeah.
0: Gosh, they're so brilliant.
1: I think my problem with my TikTok algorithm is, you know, it'll advertise... Because they'll have videos of, like, you know, people wearing clothes where they're like, oh, I bought this. This is, like, the perfect summer set.
0: Yeah, yeah.
1: And I will look at it and I will... And as soon as you click open in TikTok shop, then my feed... I'm still seeing videos of this skirt that I clicked on 3 weeks ago. But now I refuse to buy it out of principle.
0: I say,
1: but they're wearing me down.
0: I think they're defo listening. You know?
1: Oh, yeah,
0: like
1: yeah,
0: I said to you the other day, I'm off next week. I want to take little May swimming for the first time. Next thing I know, it's like,
1: swimsuit.
0: Here's a little strap you can walk around in the water with them in. And it's like, it's good because it's also quite scary.
1: Yeah, yeah, yeah. But it could be that Facebook, Instagram and TikTok shopping is soon going to...
0: Take over. I wouldn't be surprised if it
1: already has.
0: A little bit, I'm not sure. Right, travel news coming up. Bring you Kungs, Coldplay and Sienna Spira next.
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2: 9:46. Detling, the A249 southbound is queuing because of the Kent County show. That's at the Whitehorse Wood turnoff. Expect those delays across the weekend because of the show. In Maidstone, Fairmeadow, the A229 northbound, there's a lane blocked and slow traffic due to a broken down vehicle from the River Bridges to Stacey Street, the White Rabbit roundabout. Sturry, the A28 Island Road, you've got queues at Sturry Hill. Travel time currently 10 minutes. Hurst Green, the A21 London Road, both directions. There's queues there because of the roadworks at Station Road. Congestion is now back to Cooper's Corner. Tunbridge Wells, you've got your usual slow traffic southbound on London Road, St John's Road, between Southborough and the centre of Tunbridge Wells. Eurotunnel, waiting time of up to an hour and 20 minutes on the passenger service at Folkestone. Any updates, call us hands-free on the jam line 01227 786 106.
1: 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Kent's traffic and travel.
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0: Looking forward to going this year. Looks amazing. If you're going today, come and say hi. We will be on the stand from like 11:30. I think you'll be able to find us from. Thereabouts. Yeah. Come and say hi. Whatever you're doing this weekend, have an amazing one.
1: Yes. Andy on the way to Soundtrack Workday from 11.
0: Ben's going to get you home tonight.
1: And Bob Anthem's on the way next.
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7: So it looks like we're getting early reports. There's been an accident on the A249 this morning. Both directions is partially blocked. There's three vehicles involved at the Kent County shows just between Whitehorse Woods and Scraggard Oak Road, which is going to affect you no matter which way you're going on that road. Added to that, the traffic was already slow because of the show. Hurst Green, the A21 London Road is queuing right now both directions at Station Road. Sturry's A28 Island Road slow, as is New Dover Road this morning. More travel whenever you need it. 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
8: At 10 o'clock, here's Nicola Everett.
9: Andy Burnham says he'll stick by Labour's 2024 election manifesto, but insists there is room for movement on tax. The man who could be our next Prime Minister has suggested increasing business rates on warehouses and major developments in order to cut taxes for pubs and some high street businesses. Here's Sky's chief political correspondent, John Craig.
10: He admitted in his interview that he was not told about the huge black hole. Estimates range from £5 billion to £15 billion in defence spending. He said, I didn't have all the details. I wasn't in the discussions.
9: A hosepipe ban for South East Water customers in Kent can be enforced from today. It's been brought in because the companies face near record demand for drinking water during the recent heat waves. Bosses say they need to reduce non-essential water use. Footage has emerged of the moment a car burst into flames on a busy road in Maidstone. Firefighters were called to Farley Lane at the junction with Tunbridge Road last night. We're told no one was injured, but it's not known yet how it started. The Kent County Show is getting underway this morning. The three-day event will showcase everything the county has to offer. Farming takes centre stage. Matt Cullen is chairman of the Kent Agricultural Society. He says they're feeling a lot of love right now.
11: We've felt it across the board since what the government done with the inheritance tax and obviously Jeremy Clarkson's coming out with his TV series, that support from the public has grown more and more and more, and we see it here at the show.
9: And in football, the Gillingham manager's told us he's pleased with their summer signings so far. They've been on a recruitment drive after 16 players left the squad at the end of their last campaign. A new assistant manager has also arrived at Priestfield. Gareth Ainsworth says he's looking forward to working with Stephen Craig.
12: He's definitely going to be noticed. He's definitely going to have a way about him. I feel like we probably needed that base covering a little bit, and Stevie will come in and be a real good replacement for Richard, who's obviously stepped upstairs.
9: That's the latest. Next updates at 11.
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5: Traffic and travel.
14: The A249 Detling Hill Sittingbourne bound slow because of an earlier accident. They have moved it, but it is also day one of the Kent County show, so allow extra time. The M2 exit slip road coastbound slow at junction 3 for the Taddington roundabout. M25 is already queuing towards the Dartford tunnels. Allow at least an extra 20 minutes. And Lambhurst's A21 queues in both directions near Cuckoo Lane. Congestion to Kippins Cross one side and the Lambhurst bypass the other because of roadworks.
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14: At 11 o'clock, Nicola Everett.
15: Andy Burnham suggested he'll reform business rates when he becomes Prime Minister, but he says he'll stick to Labour's promise not to hike personal taxes on working people. The man who's expected to succeed Sir Keir Starmer later this month has also insisted he hasn't decided yet who'll be his Chancellor. As Andy just mentioned in travel, there are delays heading to the Kent County show right now after the route was partially blocked earlier following a crash. We're told three vehicles were involved on the A249 near the entrance to the showground. At the event itself, there'll be a showcase of the very best the Garden of England has to offer, and farming will be centre stage. Matt Cullen is chairman of the Kent Agricultural Society, which organises it.
16: The interest when we put surveys out, you know, the top one that always comes out, we want to see the livestock, we want to come and see it. And there is more and more. I mean, this year we've expanded the living land area and we've given it an even bigger pitch because that's educating where your food comes from, how it's produced.
15: A car dealership in Sittingbourne remains closed a year after a wall collapse, causing thousands of pounds worth of damage. The owner of T-Bowl's vehicle sales says he's had to take on odd jobs and work as a mechanic to stay afloat. Work to repair the wall still hasn't started due to an insurance battle over who's responsible. There are calls for flags that were tied to lampposts in part of Kent last summer to be taken down as they look tatty. They were put up as part of the controversial Raise the Colours movement, but have been battered by the weather. A local councillor in Ashford has highlighted the issue with KCC, but authority bosses say they'll only be removed if they pose a safety risk. And in football, the Gillingham managers reassured fans they are close to signing a goalkeeper. The club have been on the lookout for a new number one after the departures of Glenn Morris and Jake Turner. Here's Gareth Ainsworth.
11: We're working hard to get somebody with experience, somebody with big presence, and yeah, that's all I can say on that, but we'll definitely supplement with a couple of prospects and good potentials.
15: He's been speaking to us after the players returned to training. That's the latest. Next updates at 12.
17: You know what you're getting with a football away game. 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
17: 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Trying to get a chant going. Half-time pies. Hoping for a last-minute winner. Happy with the point. Sometimes in life, you just know what you're getting. Like a luxury bed and a great night's sleep at Premier Inn. 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
15: Sunny spells and feeling warm again today. Highs up to 27. It's going to be staying dry and warm across Kent over the weekend with highs of 31.
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Graham Norton's going. Bradley Cooper, Selena Gomez have all been spotted. 1,000 guests. And a song from the bride herself after this summer tune. Wayne Wonder, No Letting Go at KMFM.

0: Theatre of Hours, Taylor Swift at KMFM. It's like a royal wedding in New York at the moment. Security everywhere, roads are closed, and the buffet, may I say, is looking incredible. Pictures have been taken of the catering that's been taken into the venue. There's French fries, onion rings, and Krispy Kreme donuts. How long do you think until one of those donuts ends up on eBay? Monday morning, you can imagine the listing reads, it's been in the same airspace as Taylor Swift. We'll start at £100. Right, a really good Friday soundtrack for you today. Urban Cookie Collective and Alex Warren to come after one of the biggest songs in the world. Next.
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ever fails to make you sing along. Alex Warren, Ordinary, and it's KMFM with Andy Walker. There are still calls to make Monday a bank holiday, like an urgent bank holiday. I think unless an announcement is coming before 5 o'clock today, it will be business as usual on Monday, just that we will be powered by coffee. Cat

0: anthem. Urban Cookie Collective at KMFM. It's day 5 of Wimbledon today. That means another morning of queues as fans try to secure themselves tickets. One of those is Ollie from Ashford, who I'll get on the show before 12 o'clock because I've heard it's more of a festival atmosphere than a queue. Let's find out exactly what that feels like after Jax Jones.
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0: Jones and Where Did You Go? At KMFM, the Scripps' new single, Man in the Arena, playing next. It is day 5 of Wimbledon today, and every year fans queue for hours hoping to get their hands on tickets. It's happening right now. One of those in the queue, Ollie from Ashford. Morning, Ollie.
1: Morning, Andy. How's it going?
0: I'm very good. Now, you're from Ashford, but at the moment, you're in the queue for Wimbledon.
1: Yes, we are.
0: How long have you been there?
1: So we arrived yesterday at 8 a.m. We've camped out overnight and we're ready to go in this afternoon.
0: So fingers crossed for tickets.
1: Yeah, well, we already got our place in the queue, so we were 300th. And if you're in the first 500, you'll get into centre court. So we're pretty happy.
0: Oh, amazing. What's the atmosphere like? Have you got snacks? Have you got a tennis racket out for a quick game?
1: Yeah, absolutely. I mean, there's a great like camaraderie amongst the group. Pizzas are flying everywhere with a lot of good offers on. We've been getting a little bit of a too good to go and getting kind of the grab deals, and there's been plenty of tennis rackets and paddle balls flying around as well.
0: This sounds like more of a festival atmosphere than a queue.
1: You could definitely describe it as like that for sure, but in a kind of an iconically British civilised way.
0: So you're making friends at the same time?
1: You won't believe it, but we met someone this time last year in the queue, and they came up and said hello to us again today on the same day queuing.
0: One final question. Have you seen the bar prices?
1: No, I haven't. Is that something to be concerned with?
0: All I'll say is brace yourself. Really good deal on strawberries and cream. A pint.
1: Yeah.
0: Wowzers.
1: Okay, well, I'll tell us everyone to brace.
0: Check your card limit. Ollie, really nice to talk to you. And I hope you get in and see a great game at Wimbledon.
1: Will do. Thank you. All the best. Yeah.

0: Friday, the best day of the week. And this is KMFM with Andy Walker. Lots going on this weekend. Lee Francis, Keith Lemon himself will be in Kent. I'll tell you where after 12 o'clock. And the BST concerts in Hyde Park continue. It's Maroon 5 tonight. Next weekend, Lewis Capaldi headlines Saturday and Sunday. One of his biggest hits on the way.
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2: Traffic and travel.
0: Maidstone, the A249 at the M20 Junction 7 roundabout. There's been an accident. Kent Police are dealing just after that. It is queuing from the bottom to the top. It's because it's day one of the Kent County show. Allow a lot of extra time. Hurst Green's London Road is queuing in both directions at Station Road with congestion to Silver Hill one side, at Cooper's Corner the other due to ongoing major roadworks. And the M25 Friday getaway seems like it's underway already. Towards the Dartford Tunnels, travel time 35 minutes.
1: 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Kent's traffic and travel.
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0: At 12 o'clock, Lucy Hudson.
12: Ahead of another heat health alert coming into force tomorrow, there's a warning not enough's being done to protect care workers in Kent during the hot weather. Temperatures are rising again this weekend and union reps are concerned about conditions for staff. Jo Galloway is from Unison.
13: They've been trying to carry on doing really difficult work, whether it's looking after patients or supporting families in increasingly challenging circumstances.
12: They're urging bosses to plan ahead and have fans or aircon units available. A former soldier from Sheerness who served in Iraq has been jailed after being found guilty of grooming and assaulting a child. A court was told some of the abuse even took place while Darren Sutton was living in barracks. The 53-year-old from Portland Terrace has been locked up for 18 years. Andy Burnham suggested there's room for improvement on Labour's tax plans, though he says he'll stick to manifesto promises not to raise income tax, national insurance or VAT. The man who's expected expected to become the next Prime Minister, also says he takes funding higher defence spending extremely seriously. The Conservatives say that should come from welfare cuts, but Labour MP Miatta Funn-Buller says it's not that simple.
14: If you just cut the support people have, it pushes them into destitution and precarity. If you basically narrow the number of people that get support, that often tends to be quite arbitrary, and you get those edge examples where someone desperately needs it and then they're just left to languish.
12: Day one of the Kent County Show is well underway in Detling. Thousands of people are expected at the showgrounds over the next 3 days. It's a chance to showcase farming and rural activities. Matt Cullen is chairman of the Kent's Agricultural Society.
15: There's more than just the average in brackets, what they think farming is. There's more to it, you know, whether it's robotics, whether it's sat navigation, whether it's crop walking, whether it's woodland management.
12: And the first pound stretcher store in Tenterden is opening today. It's taken over the former original factory shop store in the High Street, creating 12 jobs. That's the latest. Next updates at 1.
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12: Feeling warm with plenty of sunshine today and highs of 27. Staying dry and hot over the weekend too with highs of 31.
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0: We are heading towards a Crocs with shorts weekend, and I am here for it. Yes, I am a Crocs wearer. Calvin Harris now, satisfy.
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would you put this in your top five favourite Lady Gaga songs of all time? Top three? It's The Edge of Glory at KMFM. And it's Harry Styles' penultimate night at Wembley Stadium later. And then it's Bruno Mars and The Weeknd's turn, as they have 11 shows between them. And this right now from Harry, As It Was at KMFM.

0: it's Little Mix, that is Touch. And this is KMFM with Andy Walker. Also played you Lewis Capaldi, and it will be Lewish Capaldi performing at Gravesham Riverside Festival tomorrow, along with a number of tribute acts. Plus, the real Lee Francis, Keith Lemon, will have a DJ set at 7 p.m. It's the Kent County Show across the weekend. It's kicked off right now. Dover Harbour Festival and Regatta also happening over the weekend, as is the Ministry of Sound Classical and McFly gigs at Rochester Castle. Enjoy if you're doing any of that. And tunes to come next: Rudimental with Jess Glynn, Nelly Furtado, and Miles Smith's Drive Safe.
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I traveled around the world. Think where you living at now? I heard you moved to Austin, got an apartment and settled down. And every once in a while, I start texting, write a paragraph, but then I delete the message. Think about you like a pastime.

Rudimental these days at KMFM. It's really nice to make the most of the warm weather and play some great summer songs today. I think after being back underneath the duvet this week, we might be back on top of it this weekend. Warmer evenings are returning. Did you manage to buy an aircon unit in the end?

0: don't know why, but it feels like this is a great power walking tune. Man Eater, it's Nelly Furtado at KMFM. Actually, next year, the NHS are setting us a challenge. They say if we walk for half an hour a day, they could send us rewards like shopping vouchers to then spend on chocolate. Not quite sure if that's the main goal. The bride herself, the future, Mrs. Kelsey, next.
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0: It is America's birthday tomorrow, as they call it, July 4th, the 250th Independence Day, and there will be a number of big concerts happening, one of which is in New York with a performance from Post Malone. No doubt that'll be very good. One of his biggest hits, straight after this from Rihanna.

0: Heat Waves, Glass Animals at KMFM. There is so much attention around Taylor Swift's wedding at the moment. Basically, any celebrity who is seen in New York this weekend, it is assumed that they are attending. One of those said to be on the guest list. Play next.
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0: The A249 Delling Hill away from Maidstone. It is queuing because it's day one of the Kent County Show. Hurst Green's London Road has queues because of roadworks at Station Road. There's congestion to Silver Hill and Cooper's Corner. And the M25 anti-clockwise is already a long queue towards the Dartford Tunnels. Expect a delay time of half an hour.
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0: At 1 o'clock, Lucy Hudson.
13: With another heatwave on the way, there are concerns some care staff in Kent are having to work in extreme temperatures. A yellow health alert comes into force tomorrow. Unions are urging bosses to make sure fans and aircon units are available to keep workers cool. Jo Galloway is from Unison.
14: Imagine, you know, being a nurse or being a care worker. You're going into work and it's not only hot outside, but it's also going up to, and we've had reports from some of our members, up to 40 degrees in rooms.
13: Police have recovered several stolen items following a car chase in Swanley. They were initially called to reports of vehicles being broken into at a car park on London Road and later pursued a blue Ford Focus on Blacksmith's Lane. Three people managed to run off on foot and officers seized items including power tools, golf clubs and an electric bike. Andy Burnham says he'll stick by Labour's 2024 general election manifesto when he enters number 10, but the Prime Minister in waiting believes there is some room room for movement on tax. Now, KMFM's been hearing how programmes like Clarkson's Farm have made more people curious about rural issues.
9: Now the public are starting to see that there's more than just waking up early in the morning, milking cows or feeding chickens. There's so much more into farming than originally thought, and so many areas to go into and look and explore.
13: That's Matt Cullen, who's chairman of the Kent Agricultural Society. They're the organisers of the Kent County Show, which is now in full swing at the showground in Detling. Thousands are expected to attend over the next 3 days.
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13: Football, and the Gillingham managers told us there could be more arrivals at Priestfield before the start of the season. They've been on a recruitment drive after 16 players left the club at the end of the last campaign. Gareth Ainsworth's confirmed his squad will be smaller, but he's still looking for another defender.
15: I've got a couple of targets, whether we get them in or not we'll see, but we're working very hard on that position again, watch this space, but recruitment team's doing a really good job.
13: The players returned to training yesterday. That's the latest. Next updates at 2.
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13: Feeling warm with plenty of sunshine today and highs of 27. Staying dry and hot over the weekend too with highs of 31.
1: 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Kent weather.
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It has such a chilled summer feel to it. George Ezra, Budapest at KMFM. Day one of the Kent County show today. Rob and Numi are there right now. We'll catch up with them next. In fact, once they finish their ice cream slush puppy.

0: one today, and Rob and Noomi, they are there right now at Detling Showground. Hello, guys.
1: Hey, Walker. It's Rob and Noomi live from the Kent County Show.
2: I can see the helter-skelter.
1: Do you know what? Literally, behind you, I've just seen a quad bike leap over your head. That was brilliant. It was like jumping cow.
2: That'll be the ATV stunt.
1: Is that what that is?
2: We've also seen some very cute, fluffy cows.
1: The cows were cool. I think, to be honest, every single piece of food I've walked past, I want to buy, which is a problem.
2: Oh, the sellouts for me, there was that woman that came to talk to us and she had the pulled pork.
1: That looked good.
2: That looked good.
1: The sausage roll tent we passed.
2: And someone was having a slush puppy with ice cream. That looked divine.
1: We need to find that as well. Do you know what? Honestly, there's so much to see and do here. We've only walked like one strip of it so far. And the thing that I love the most about the Kent County Show is that the Goodyear balloon is behind your head right now. Sorry, dude. There it is, look. We were trying to see that the other day and it's literally there.
2: That's crazy.
1: Becca, quickly, take a picture. There's so much to see and do. But the one thing that you'll notice is when you come back this year, and if you came last year, everything's different. It's not like the same every time. We are literally, sorry, Andy.
3: We're posing for a picture with the Goodyear blimp.
1: There we go. If you have been before, please don't think that just because you did it last year or the year before that it's going to be the same.
3: Yeah, because every year it's different. There's so much to see and do. It's great for the whole family. Come and say hello to us. Try out radio at our pop-up studio. Enter to win a test drive experience with the JQ8 and come say hi.
1: Yeah, do that. We'll see you very soon. Andy, back to you.
0: That ice cream slush poppy sounds incredible. It is going to be a very hot and sunny Kent County Show this weekend. And music to match that Friday feeling on the way next from Bruno Mars and Katy Perry.
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FM. There's lots of hype ahead of the England game, isn't there? Their last match, by the way, against Congo, one of the most watched TV events of the year. We know by now pubs can stay open until 5 a.m. on Monday. But let's be realistic. It's on a school night. We're going to be at home. I mean, I will try and stay awake, but the reality is I will probably fall asleep. Having said that, come on, England.

0: Andy Staton. You got the love at KMFM with Kings of Leon and Ed Sheeran playing for you really, really soon. And let's hope no one in authority is paying attention to what's just happened in Germany. They've now banned sick leave from work. So over there, they can't just now phone in and say they won't be coming in. They need to show a doctor's note. Can you imagine if they did that here? We'd have the adult version of the old school trick where some pupils, not everybody, but some used to give their teacher a sick note supposedly written by their mum, but the handwriting was very similar to their own. I mean, the teachers, they never knew.
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1: Olivia Rodrigo, and it's KMFM. I don't know if there's any bunting on the side of the Sheppey Crossing right now, but it did open 20 years ago today. I mean, how'd you celebrate a bridge? And just to think, before it was even there, we had to sit and wait for a bridge to be lifted before crossing. And it was so slow, it felt like it was being lifted by hand. You're

0: Maroon 5 performing at BST in Hyde Park tonight. If you happen to be going, have the best time. I've got a funny feeling they might end the show on Moves Like Jagger. Right, nearly 2 o'clock. The 2 o'clock reunion next.
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2: The A249 Detling Hill away from Maidstone is very slow because it's day one of the Kent County show. Allow extra time. Dartford's Bob Dunway eastbound blocked. It's an accident just by the M25 Junction 1A slip road. It's yards away from the tunnels. A21 Sevenoaks bypass southbound. There's been an accident. A car has hit a tree heading towards Tunbridge. It is slow. And the M20 London bound, they've coned off two lanes to do emergency repairs between Junction 2 and Junction 1.
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2: At 2 o'clock, Lucy Hudson.
4: Police say they're anxious about getting the resources needed to ensure pubs can safely stay open until 5am for England's World Cup match with Mexico. The government's changing licensing laws as the game kicks off at 1am on Monday. Andy Trotter, who's a former senior Met police officer, has criticised the timing of the decision.
5: Everyone could have calmly gone through the issues, made sure that everyone's looked at the various risks involved and did their very best to ensure that everyone has a happy and enjoyable time. So it's a little unhelpful for it to be at such a last minute, particularly when government said they weren't going to do it and then they said they would do it.
4: Hospitality groups say it'll bring a big boost for trade. Concerns have been raised about the health and social care staff in Kent who've been left to work in hot conditions this summer. Another heatwave's expected to hit this weekend and a union says some buildings are reaching 40 degrees inside. Jo Galloway is from Unison.
6: In a lot of our hospitals and a lot of our care homes, they're just not geared up for hot weather. They're all directed to cold weather, but actually we know that more and more the environment's heating up and also our infrastructure just isn't set up to cope.
4: They're urging bosses to invest in fans and aircon units. M&S could be returning to Folkestone after 20 years. The retail giant is hoping to move into parts of the former Homebase store at the Park Farm Retail Park. In football, the Gillingham manager's told us he's pleased with their summer signings so far. They've been on a recruitment drive after 16 players left the squad at the end of their last campaign. Gareth Ainsworth says they're making good progress.
7: We're carrying quite a few first and second year pros who I will hope will come in and make an impact. But actually first team regulars, you know, we're probably going to be a smaller squad, which is always my style.
4: And the draws have been made for the initial rounds of the FA Cup trophy and VARs. Various local teams will be involved. You can see all the details on the sport page of Kent Online. That's the latest. Next updates at 3.
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4: Feeling warm with plenty of sunshine today and highs of 27. Staying dry and hot over the weekend too with highs of 31.
1: 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Kent weather.
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3: 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Rightly so. Justin Timberlake, Sexy Back at KMFM. Ultranate Free, DJ Jazzy Jeff and the Fresh Prince with Summertime. So many great songs reunited all together for 20 minutes with Shakira after this from Cher.

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2: I think that was one of my favourite ever 2 o'clock reunions. 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Right, on the way next, someone who is and someone who isn't going to Taylor Swift's wedding this weekend, Dua Lipa and Harry Styles. You can probably guess the order.
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Can I just say, you are in the right place for a great summer soundtrack at KMFM today and right the way across the weekend. Here's Roger Sanchez. I'd rather take a bath with Ainsley Harriott.

0: free barbecue tune. No doubt lots of those will be happening this weekend. That is Pink, Get the Party Started at KMFM. And you have been asking us over the last few weeks, and we can now confirm Tons of Tins is back for 2026. 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

Fever Dream, Alex Warren at KMFM. I'm Andy Walker. We are heading towards a very hot weekend. Hot evenings come with that, so the mosquitoes will be having a party, getting drunk on us. And it's not just them that we need to look out for. In the next 2 weeks, flying ants are on their way. Or superhero ants, if you like. I mean, they can fly. Sunny.

0: It's KMFM. How you doing? This is Andy Walker. School run time then after 3 o'clock, and only two more weeks of them, and then it's the long 6 week summer break. And as it is Friday, you can expect an exceptional set of songs, as always. Rihanna, Bruno Mars, and Tame Impala, all on the way.
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8: A busy Friday afternoon. The M20 London bound. Emergency repairs between Junction 2 and Junction 1 for the M25. They've coned off two lanes to do that. The A21 Seven Oaks bypass southbound is blocked because of an accident. It's in between the M25 interchange and the A225. The A249 away from Maidstone, heading up the hill, still queuing because it's day one of the Kent County show. Sturry's Island Road, really heavy at the junction with Sturry Hill. Most of that traffic trying to move towards the city centre, and the M25 queues towards the Dartford tunnels at least half an hour.
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8: At 3 o'clock, Josh Holmes Bright.
11: A riverside footpath in Tunbridge has been taped off by police after reports of a serious sexual attack. It happened late last night on Angel Lane, which runs down the side of the Angel Centre between Sovereign Way and the High Street. The path remains cordoned off while detectives continue their inquiries. A former Met Police boss says he's anxious about pubs staying open until 5 a.m. for England's World Cup match on Monday. Andy Trotter says the law changes to last minute. Jason Cleary, landlord of the Hod Carrier in Leamington Spa, thinks that's an over reaction.
12: When the goal's gone in, they're singing, the drums are playing, and people are just jumping about and loving life. And at 1 a.m. in the morning, they're respectful of the neighbours as well, so the 1 a.m. in the morning is going to be the same, and people are going to hear them. People want people to cheer. People want them to enjoy it.
11: Police have recovered several stolen items following a car chase in Swanley. They were initially called to reports of vehicles being broken into at a car park on London Road and later pursued a blue Ford Focus on Blacksmith's Lane. Three people managed to run off on foot and officers seized items including power tools and golf clubs. With another heat health alert coming into force tomorrow, there are concerns that not enough is being done to protect care workers in Kent. Temperatures are likely to hit 30 degrees again over the coming days, but union reps are concerned about staff who are trying to care for people in the scorching temperatures. Joe Galloway is from Unison.
13: They're trying to look after patients, they're trying to provide the absolute best care that they can, but the reality is you're always going to suffer whether you're a patient or a member of staff in those circumstances.
11: And it's a big milestone for the Sheppey Crossing. The bridge was opened 20 years ago today. The four-lane crossing is used around a million times a month. That's the latest. Next update's at 4.
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11: Feeling warm with plenty of sunshine today and highs of 27. Staying dry and hot over the weekend with highs of 31.
7: 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Kent weather.
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Sunday night, Monday morning, England, Mexico. If you are going to bed, here's what you could do. 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So that also means you get a good night's sleep. I do appreciate though, this will not work if you live anywhere within, should we say,

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2: Yeah, thanks to Stoner Motor Company. Look, it's been an amazing show. If you can get here this weekend, definitely do. The weather's looking amazing. And yeah, Andy, you're going to have the best time up here tomorrow.
3: Bye.
1: See you soon, guys. And hopefully you tomorrow bring your sun cream. 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Right, all eyes on Taylor Swift this weekend. Hours away from saying I do. Her Kent Top 40 number one is next.
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It's Little Mix at KMFM. Oh, and by the way, quick update. Looks like that urgent bank holiday Monday we were asking for because of the England game. Yeah, that isn't happening. Okay, so. We did try. I think we signed a petition and everything. Something to look forward to. Madonna dropped her new album, Confessions 2, finally out today. Very strong rumours she will be at London Pride tomorrow. All that thought she will speak to the crowd rather than perform. Buy my album. It's out now.

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0: Happy Friday. Nelly at KMFM. This is Andy Walker. So it's the big one, England, Mexico, 1 a.m. on Monday, happening at the same stadium where Maradona's infamous handball happened during the 86 World Cup. In fact, it will be the first time England have played there since that happened. And the game could set a new record for the UK's largest post-midnight TV audience, which hasn't been beaten since 1985, when 18.5 million people were tuned in to watch the World Snooker Championship final on BBC Two. It began at just before 7, it was supposed to finish at 10, and went on till 12:30. I know, I'm thinking the same as you. Snooker?
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The wedding hype around Taylor Swift's big day has just reached a new level. 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You can log on right now. It's free to watch. There's not much going on at the moment, I'll be honest. They're putting up some drapes. But of course, that's all going to change in the next few hours. Right, one of her VIP guests, Ed Sheeran, after Mystique and Steve.

0: this afternoon. It's KMFM Floor for Anthems from 7 o'clock tonight. Ben has a teaser of what to expect just after 4 o'clock with Corona Rhythm of the Night. And I hope you are chosen a little bit later on to play his competition Five in Time, because there's £500 to be won. Good luck.
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2: Traffic and travel.
0: Herne Bay, the old Thanet Way coastbound is queuing due to an earlier accident not too far from the new housing estate. A21 Seven Oaks bypass southbound is blocked because of an accident. It's quite a long stretch between the M25, the Westrum slip road, it's the main interchange, and the A225 allow a lot of extra time. Detling Hill, away from Maidstone, heading up, it is queuing because it's day one of the Kent County show, expected to be pretty much the same over the weekend. The M20 London bound, emergency repairs between Junction 2 Rootham to Junction 1 for the M25. That means they've coned off two lanes. M25 anti-clockwise, there's queues of just over half an hour towards the Dartford tunnels, and clockwise, they're holding the traffic at the moment so they can deal with a broken down car at Junction 6 at Godston.
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0: At 4 o'clock, Josh Holmes-Bright.
10: Angel Lane in Tunbridge has been taped off by police after reports of a serious sexual attack last night. It happened at around 9:30 on the footpath between Sovereign Way and the High Street. The path remains cordoned off while detectives continue their inquiries. Senior police have raised concerns around the change in licensing laws ahead of England's next World Cup match. Pubs can now stay open until 5 a.m. on Monday for the round of 16 clash against Mexico. Andy Trotter, who was Deputy Assistant Commissioner at Scotland Yard, says the change means a switch up in resources.
7: We all hope that everyone enjoys themselves and has fun, but we all know, and it's a fact, that the combination of hot nights, alcohol, sporting events can lead to problems, and quite rightly, the police have got to plan for any occurrence and make sure that they're fully prepared for it. So that's one of the anxieties of this late notice.
10: Hospitality groups say they're over the moon at the decision. A Margate nightclub's had its licence suspended following noise complaints from neighbours. A meeting's been told Fusion in Cliff Terrace has repeatedly violated terms which allowed it to stay open until 3am on Friday and Saturday nights. The owner says they're committed to following the rules. Plainclothes police officers in Kent are being used to help keep women and girls safe this summer. They've been joined by uniformed colleagues to patrol town centres and spot men showing potentially predatory behaviour. During recent checks in Maidstone, a man was told to leave the area after being seen targeting women who'd been drinking.
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10: Football, and the Gillingham managers told us the squad for next season is looking exciting. They've been on a recruitment drive after 16 players left the club at the end of last campaign. Here's Gareth Ainsworth.
11: I believe in the squad I've got, I really do. Two or three additions to the squad now, maybe even four, and maybe even a couple of departures, but we'll have to see on that. But yeah, we're shaping into something exciting.
10: The players returned to training yesterday. That's the latest. Next update's at 4:30.
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2: Kent weather.
10: Feeling warm with plenty of sunshine through the rest of the afternoon. Highs of 27. Staying dry and hot over the weekend with highs of 31.
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12: 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A&R next to you, Andy Walker, at the Kent County Show tomorrow lunchtime. It started today. We'll hear from Rob and Umi in a second on what you can expect if you are heading to the Kent Showground this weekend and what isn't there to love about this weekend. The sun's going to be out. You've got the British Grand Prix, you've got Wimbledon, you've got World Cup action, and there is plenty to do. Stay there. I've also got Kent's biggest hits to get you through with Corona's Rhythm of the Night and Shaboozy next.
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0: Hi, it's Ben getting you home across Kent for a Friday. And do you know what? Hearing Rob and Noomi at the Kent County Show throughout today has got me super excited for tomorrow. Am I going to see you there? Me and Andy will be hanging out at the KMFM stand from midday tomorrow. Still time for you to get your tickets online to the Kent Showground Detley, the Kent County Show on all this weekend. And I think Rob and Noomi said it best earlier when they tried to describe how big the place is and how much is actually going on. 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
3: Do you know what? Literally, behind you, I've just seen a quad bike leap over your head. That was brilliant. It was like jumping cow.
4: That'll be the ATV stunt.
3: Is that what that is?
4: We've also seen some very cute, fluffy cows.
3: Did you, the cows were cool. I think, to be honest, every single piece of food I've walked past, I want to buy, which is a problem.
4: Oh, the sellouts for me, there was that woman that came to talk to us and she had the pulled pork.
3: That looked good.
4: That looked good.
3: The sausage roll tent we passed.
4: And someone was having a slush puppy with ice cream. That looked divine.
3: We need to find that as well. Do you know what? Honestly, there's so much to see and do here. We've only walked like one strip of it so far. And the thing that I love the most about the Kent County Show is that is when you come back this year, and if you came last year, there is... everything's different. It's not like the same.
4: Come and say hello to us. Try out radio at our pop-up studio. Enter to win a test drive experience with the JQ8. And come say hi.
0: Definitely come and say hi to us if you are about. Our friends at Stoner Motor Company, also going to be at the KMFM stand, giving you a chance to win a weekend test drive of a brand new JQ8. It's worth coming to say hi just for that. Of course, Anna Pichu with Andy Walker tomorrow.
3: Yeah.
0: Do you know what? That is what I love about the Kent County Show. It gives me like theme park vibes. You know when you go to a theme park and you really try to jam everything into one day, but it's nearly impossible. It's the same with the Kent County Show. There's so much kids entertainment. You've got to go see all the animals. Plus, there's a massive crazy golf course, a woodland area with like axe throwing, live music and entertainment. You've got the stunt team as well, which is the star attraction, Paul Hannam's ATV team this weekend. But on top of that, you've also got a number of shows as well. Tomorrow, Saturday, is all about the standout grand parade of livestock in the Astor Ring. You've also got show jumping classes. You've got the Kent Young Farmers Club's competitions. You've got the sheep show in the Living Land Village. You know, you get the dancing dogs on Britain's Got Talent. The sheep shows like that, you get dancing sheep. And so much more. Look, check out the schedule online and quickly grab some tickets to come down to the Kent County Show tomorrow. Hopefully, we'll see you there from midday.

0: playing Sagala for Kaz, who's just sent me a WhatsApp message saying, me and my mum are excited to come and see you at the Kent County show tomorrow, Ben. Thank you, Kaz. Actually, can we do a bit of a roll call? How many of you are actually coming to the Kent County show tomorrow? Who's going to come and say hi? Is 3 hours enough time? 01 227 786 106. You can message me whenever on our WhatsApp. It's well worth saving that number. Don't give my number out often. 01 227 786 106. Just send me a message now. Let me know if you are coming to the Kent County show tomorrow. It'll be good to hang out. Right, in other news, I spotted this on my timeline. M&S have said that they have the fastest selling sandwich ever. Their chocolate and pistachio cream sandwich has apparently outsold the strawberry and cream sandwich that they released last year. I tell you what, they just get it so right this time of year, don't they, M&S? Have you seen the chocolate and pistachio dip as well? That is definitely going to be going to every picnic that I go to this summer. Sounds amazing. Right, keep it KMFM. Sienna Spyro coming up, and I'll get the latest on the roads as well. It's already looking really busy.
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9: Traffic and travel.
12: The M20 London bound, you've got two lanes out between junctions 2 and 1, Herne Bay and Thanet Way. Delays because of an earlier accident. That's eastbound between Westbrook Lane and Greenhill Bridge Road. Detling Hill looking really busy from the M20 junction 7 up towards the Detling Showground. That's because of a lane being closed as traffic leaves the Kent County Show. The M25, it's going to take 40 minutes through the queues towards the tunnels from the M20 Swanley interchange, and we're already seeing around 10 minutes worth of queues on the M2 exit slip road that's going coastbound at the Taddington roundabout.
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0: Thank you, Dee, for the text. She is struggling through on the M2 coastbound this evening. Apparently starting to get really slow towards Junction 5. I'll keep an update on that and give you the latest on the roads in Kent inside the next 10 minutes, so don't go anywhere. We're back to the hits with Calvin Harris. But first, let's get the latest. At 4:30, here's Josh Holmes-Bright.
1: Angel Lane in Tunbridge has been taped off by police after reports of a serious sexual attack last night. The footpath along the River Medway remains cordoned off while detectives continue their inquiries. Senior police say they're anxious about getting the resources needed to ensure pubs can safely stay open for England's World Cup match with Mexico. The government is changing licensing laws for the 1 a.m. kickoff on Monday. Kent police are seeking information about a missing 60-year-old man. Graham Tonkin was last seen on Wednesday night boarding a bus to Gravesend from Darent Valley Hospital. He's around 5'5" with grey hair and was wearing a straw hat. And the Goodyear blimp has been spotted flying over Kent again today. The iconic aircraft passed over the county on Wednesday and now it's been seen in Maidstone, Medway and Gravesend. That's the latest. Next update's at 5.
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0: great in the sunshine, I bet. Jason Derulo. And it is, it's Riding Solo on at Kent's KMFM. Hi, it's Ben getting you home at almost 20 to 5. That's when you can start the weekend in about 20 minutes' time. But have you been looking up today? Have you seen that giant white American football in the sky? The Goodyear blimp is back. I was hearing Josh talk about this in the news just a moment ago. And honestly, this thing, it blows my mind. Because how does it stay up there? How does the Goodyear blimp fly? That's not a silly question, is it? It's nothing like an aeroplane. It's not really a hot air balloon either. How does it work? I've just had a little Google, because if, like me, you don't have a clue. Apparently, it's a floating beach ball. So inside that massive balloon is helium, because helium is lighter than air. The whole thing just naturally floats upward. It's part spaceship, part boat. Doesn't use hot air. It actually has an internal high-tech skeleton and uses propellers to steer through the air like a ship at sea. And if you've seen it today and thought, it's still, it's not moving. How's that thing just floating? It only moves about 40 miles an hour, which is why it looks like it's just vibing up there. So if you're stuck in traffic, or maybe if you're out and about on a dog walk this evening and you do see it in the sky, don't worry, it's not just hovering over you. It is moving just very, very slowly. Right, stay there. Got Zara Larsson's massive summer hit, Midnight Sun, on after travel next.
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0: The M2 is starting to look slow coastbound on approach to both junctions 4 and 5. The M20, you've got two lanes out because of emergency repairs between junctions 2 and 1. Herne Bay and Thanet Way eastbound busy is because of an earlier accident between Westbrook Lane and Greenhill Bridge Road. Detling Hill also looking slow from the M20 junction through to the Kent Showground. There's one lane out and traffic starting to leave there. And that's the congestion. And the M25, if you're going towards the Dartford Tunnels and heading there from the Swanley Interchange, allow for about 40 minutes to get through the queues.
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0: Oh, the 10-minute countdown's on. 5 o'clock hits, you can leave the office this evening to back-to-back anthems whilst you're in the car, so make sure you find KMFM within your station list when you do jump in front of the steering wheel. Before then, I want to play you a song from an artist that might be a bit unfamiliar to you. Stella Lefty. This is a big breakout hit, and it's gone from being super popular on TikTok to getting her on the biggest stages in the world. The thing that I like about this song is it feels familiar. If you know Noah Kahan's Stick Season, the melody is pretty much the same. You could sing Stick Season over this and live your best life if you really want to. Check this out. It's new to the KMFM playlist in Kent. It's Stella Lefty's Boston.
3: Oh,

0: Tiny Temper and Jess Glynn. That is Not Letting Go on at Kent's KMFM. And have you decided what you're going to do early hours of Monday morning with the England World Cup game? I know the pubs are staying open. What about the little ones? What about the kids? My daughters love watching the few England games that she's been able to in the World Cup, but I certainly am not letting her stay up at 1 o'clock in the morning to watch it, especially with school the next day. There is a primary school in Southborough which have come up with a solution, and this is brilliant. I'm going to tell you about it after we've done the 5 o'clock whistle, getting you ready for the weekend with some big anthems after news and travel on KMFM next.
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5: The M20 London bound. Two lanes are out between junctions 2 and 1 because of emergency repairs. Just had reports of an accident on the A228 in Snodden. This is northbound at the Manly Boulevard. I think that's just up from where the road works are as well, which is causing a lot of congestion this evening. The M25, it's stop start from the M20 Swanley interchange through to the Dartford tunnels. Taking about 40 minutes to get through that. Detling Hill, you've got queues because of a lane closure and traffic leaving the Kent County Show from the M20 junction through to the Detling Showground. And there's roadworks in Rough Common outside the University of Kent on Whitstable Road, causing delays in both directions. And I can see on the map that the M2 coastbound starting to look slow from the Junction 4 approach through to Junction 5.
2: 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Kent Traffic and Travel.
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3: Dispersal orders are in place for parts of East Kent, giving officers additional powers to deter nuisance behaviour. The orders are active now in Thanet and Whitstable and will remain in place until Sunday afternoon. A former Met police boss says he's anxious about pubs staying open until 5am for England's World Cup match on Monday. Andy Trotter says the law changes too last minute. Jason Cleary, landlord of the Hod Carrier in Leamington Spa, thinks that's an overreaction.
4: When the goal's gone in, the singing, the drums are playing and people are just jumping about and loving life. And at 1am in the morning, they're respectful of the neighbours as well. So at 1am in the morning, it's going to be the same and people are going to hear them. People want people to cheer. People want them to enjoy it.
3: Kent police are looking for information about a man who's missing from Gravesend. Graham Tonkin, aged 60, was last seen at 10pm on Wednesday boarding a bus to Gravesend from Darent Valley Hospital. He's around 5'5" with grey hair. He's believed to be wearing a straw hat with a black jumper, black shorts and black trainers. Another heat health alert comes into force tomorrow and concerns have been raised over the safety of care workers in the county. Temperatures are expected to hit 30 degrees again over the coming days, but union reps are worried about staff caring for people in the heat. Jo Galloway is from Unison.
5: When they've asked for fans, when they've asked for, you know, additional equipment to help them, it's already too little too late. And a lot of employers are really struggling to adapt to the changing climate when actually it's getting quite predictable.
3: And a restaurant in Deal that was badly damaged in a fire on New Year's Day has officially reopened. The blaze at the courtyard in Sons Road is thought to have been caused by an electrical fault in a tumble dryer. That's the latest. Next update's at 5:30.
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3: Feeling warm this evening with clear skies and plenty of sunshine. Lows overnight of 11. Staying dry and hot over the weekend with highs of 31.
1: 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Kent's weather.
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2: We'll take that, won't we? Heading into a weekend with 31 degrees. It's summer again in Costa del Kent. I'm here for it. Let's get you out of the office and home with KMFM and some massive anthems thanks to the 5 o'clock whistle. Tates and Sunshine, Sunblocks, I'll Be Ready, Usher's Yeah, and let's start with this. Alex Party. What a tune this is. Don't Give Me Your Life on at Kent's radio station.

0: feels better than Ibiza, doesn't it, Ken, when songs like this are playing in the sunshine? Teeks and Sunshine. That was the 5 o'clock whistle on Across the County. Hi, it's Ben here, getting you home. And all this weekend, we're at the Kent County Show, taking over the Kent Showground with our friends at Stoner Motor Company, giving you a chance to do radio and win a weekend test drive of a JQ8. Hopefully, you'll come and bump into me and Andy Walker from lunchtime tomorrow on the KMFM stand. It'll be good to see you. And loads of things to look forward to this weekend. I've seen there's a cowboy event in Capel de Fern. It's a Kent County show. It's the British Grand Prix weekend. And then, of course, Sunday night, Monday morning, England play in the World Cup against Mexico. And everyone, I'm in an R-ing whether to wake up for 1 a.m. I think Meadows Primary School have sorted this right out for their children. They're based in Southborough. They've come up with a brilliant idea for kids that want to watch the England game. They're going to invite all pupils to the school hall and they will screen a special replay of the game at 9 a.m. on Monday morning. So they're asking all parents to not tell their kids the score. If England win that, I wouldn't be able to hide my excitement to the kids. Then I have the awkward moment of having to tell my daughter that we've not just won the World Cup, we've just beaten Mexico and we've got to play another few rounds yet. There'll also be a full no-spoiler rerun of the game on BBC Two at 10 past 7 in the morning, Monday morning as well. Anyway, let's get you back to the hits. Addicts Warren on after Travel next.
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0: The M20 London bound, two lanes are out because of emergency repairs between junctions 2 and 1. Snodded, the 8228 northbound partially blocked because of an accident at the Manly Boulevard. Looks like that's just up from the roadworks area, so a lot of congestion around Snodden tonight. Detling Hill looking busy from the M20 junction through to the Detling Showground. There's a lane closure there because of traffic leaving the Kent Showground. And the M25 from the M20 Swan the interchange through to the Dartford tunnels. It's taken about 35 minutes to get through the queues.
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0: That is the Monster on at Kent's KMFM. Look, the sun is out. You're heading into the weekend. You know what that means? People desperate to get home and go out and enjoy themselves. Less people will be listening to their radio to enter my game, Five in Time, to win £500, which means if you're going to be hanging out in about 10 minutes' time, you've got every chance of winning that cash. Stay there. I'm going to tell you how you can get your name on the callback list after the man who's going to play his last shows at Wembley this weekend, Harry Styles. And let's get the latest at 5:30. He's Josh Holmes-Bright.
1: Dispersal orders are in place for parts of Thanet and Whitstable, giving officers additional powers against nuisance behaviour this weekend. The orders will remain in place until Sunday afternoon. Police leaders are criticising the government's decision to let pubs stay open until 5 a.m. on Monday for England's World Cup match. The National Police Chiefs Council says the late decision means officers will be taken away from communities. Kent Police are seeking information on a missing 60-year-old man. Graham Tonkin was last seen on Wednesday night boarding a bus from Darren Valley Hospital to Gravesend. He's around 5'5" and was last seen wearing a straw hat. And Kent are about to get underway in the T20 Blast. They're at Worcestershire Rapids. The Spitfires won the toss and have elected to bowl. That's the latest. Next update's at 6.
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0: You know what? Harry Styles is the guy that has the best excuse to miss Taylor Swift's wedding. Apparently he got the invite but couldn't make it because he's playing a sellout show at Wembley on Saturday night to 80,000 people. I mean, it's not a bad excuse, is it?
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0: Right, come on, before you go and enjoy a sunny weekend, let's try and sort you out with £500 in my game Five in Time. You've just got to be quick and correct. It only takes five questions. These questions doesn't take a genius to answer them, and you'll complete this game in under 60 seconds. Nothing to be worried about. Just think, by playing, you could earn yourself 500 quid in no time at all. So grab your phone, because the only way to get on the callback list is by quickly sending me a text now. The number is 60099. That's 60099. 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The callback list is clear, which means if you send that text message now, I can guarantee your name will pop up in front of me, probably first. 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So come on, get your name on a callback list. Let's get you winning £500 before the weekend hits. That number again, it's 60099. 60099. 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
9: The M20 London bound, two lanes are closed between junctions 2 and 1 whilst emergency work goes on. Gillingham and Nelson Road is closed both directions. This is between the Fleur de Lis bar all the way through to Borough Road. Snodland and the A228 northbound is partially blocked at the Manly Boulevard because of an accident. The M25, if you're heading on from the M20 Swanley interchange, allow for an extra 40 minutes onto your journey towards the Dartford tunnels. Detling Hill also moving slowly because of traffic leaving the Kent County Show. That's from the M20 junction all the way through to the Detling Showground. And the M2 coastbound looking slow from the Junction 4 approach all the way through to Junction 5.
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2: For the final time this week, let's play my game, 5 in Time. If you're quick and correct, you could win £500 at the end of this month. But the aim of the game is to get to the top of the leaderboard. Looking to get there this evening is Jenny. Look, Jenny, the score to beat is 5 in 32.52 seconds. And before you give it a go, I have a couple of rules. I cannot help you, you cannot pass, and I must take your first answer.
3: Okay.
2: Jenny, are you ready?
3: Yeah.
2: Here we go. What is the capital city of Japan?
3: Singapore.
2: Name a Kent town beginning with the letter S.
3: Sutton.
2: Who's this? Back to the light. I
3: know you were. Harry Styles.
2: Who presents Love Island UK?
3: Maya Majama.
2: Name five animals you'd find in the sea.
3: Fish. Seals. Dolphin. Shark, octopus.
2: Stop the clock on octopus. We made it inside the 60 seconds, Jenny. I'd like to know, how much more stressful is it playing this game whilst doing the shop? Because I've never had someone
3: stressful.
2: You've had to pause your search of the chocolate and pistachio sandwich to give this a go. Well, look, Jenny, so you can crack on. Shall we find out your answers?
3: Yes, please.
2: So, we started with, what is the capital city of Japan? Jenny, you gave me Singapore. I needed Tokyo, I'm afraid.
3: Oh, yeah. No worries.
2: Name a Kent town beginning with the letter S. You gave me Sutton, and yeah, there is a Sutton near Dover. So, we can give that as a correct answer. Okay. I then asked you, who's this? Back to the light, I know. Correct, with Harry Styles. Are you a Harry Styles fan, Jenny?
3: No, not actually. Not that much.
2: I was just going to say, have you gone to Wembley? Did you wish you were at Wembley? No, Jenny doesn't really care.
3: No.
2: She doesn't want to be there. I then asked who hosts Love Island UK. You stumbled on it a bit, but you were saying Maya Jama, so I'm going to give you that.
3: Yeah.
2: And then name five animals you'd find in the sea. Fish, seal, dolphin, shark, octopus. So you've got that correct. So it is 4 tonight in 34.75. If you'd got a clean sweep, you would have been going to the top of the leaderboard, Jenny.
3: Aww.
2: I'm sorry.
3: That's a shame. Never mind.
2: Try again. And seeing as you're shopping in M&S this evening, if you do try again and get to the top of the leaderboard, I think I know where all your money's going to go. remortgaging for the meal deal. Thank you, Jenny.
3: Thank you. Bye.
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1: Traffic and travel.
2: The M20 London bound. You've got two lanes closed between junctions 2 and 1. Gillingham and Nelson's Road is closed in both directions because of an accident. That's between the roundabout where the Fleur de Lis pub is all the way through to Borough Road. Snodland and the A228 northbound more congested than normal because of roadworks and then an accident at the Manly Boulevard. Detling Hill, you've got a lane out and traffic leaving the Detling Showground because of the Kent County Show. I can see traffic queuing back to the M20 junction. And Colts Hill, the A228 Maidstone Road, queuing because of roadworks between Crittenden Road and Badsell Road.
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2: At 6 o'clock, here's Josh Holmes-Bright.
14: Dispersal orders are in place for parts of East Kent, giving officers additional powers to deter nuisance behaviour this weekend. The orders are active now in Thanet and Whitstable and will remain in place until Sunday afternoon. Police say they're anxious about getting the resources they need to ensure pubs can safely stay open for England's World Cup match on Monday. The government's changing licensing laws for the 1am kickoff. Andy Trotter, a former senior Met police officer, says the last minute change can't happen again.
15: Everyone could have calmly gone through the issues, made sure that everyone's looked at the various risks involved and did their very best to ensure that everyone has a happy and enjoyable time. So it's a little unhelpful for it to be at such a last minute, particularly when government said they weren't going to do it and then they said they would do it.
14: Plainclothes police officers in Kent are being used to help keep women and girls safe this summer. They'll patrol town centres and spot men showing potentially predatory behaviour. And plans to turn a former church in Folkestone into a community facility with homeless accommodation have been scrapped due to a lack of funding. The Methodist Church on Sandgate Road has become derelict and was potentially going to be knocked down to make way for a shelter, food bank and new worship space. The application has been withdrawn.
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14: Football and the Gillingham managers told us the squad for next season looks exciting. They've been on a recruitment drive after 16 players left the club at the end of the last campaign. Gareth Ainsworth is hoping experience in the squad will pay off.
16: We're carrying quite a few first and second year pros who I will hope will come in and make an impact. But actually first team regulars. You know, we're probably going to be a smaller squad, which is always my style.
14: And Kent are at Worcestershire Rapids in the T20 Blast. The Spitfires won the toss and chose to bowl. That's the latest. Keep up to date overnight at kentonline.co.uk.
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1: Kent weather.
14: Feeling warm this evening with clear skies and plenty of sunshine. Lows overnight of 11. Staying dry and hot over the weekend with highs of 31.
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2: tell you what, Josh has just told you exactly what you want to hear. This weekend's going to be a beaut, and we're ready to get into it, aren't we? 7 o'clock tonight, Rob Wills has Floor Filler Anthems playing loud across Kent. Coming up next, I've got Kent's biggest hits, and we've got to talk about something that I was today's years old when I found out about it. This has blown my mind. It's something to do with clothing. 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

0: FM on a sunny Friday. Oh, I'm so excited for this weekend. Hopefully I'll see you down at the Kent County show tomorrow. Myself and Andy Walker will be there from lunchtime, and we are accepting sausage rolls as gifts. Just make sure Andy Walker's a vegetarian. That's all he asked for. Right, keep it KMFM. On the way, I'll play you Lizzo's To Be Loved. But first, this is one of Lowe's I was today years old when I learned what the small pocket in jeans are there for. I mean, over the years, I've used that small pocket that's inside the bigger pocket of my jeans to host many things. The iPod Nano, remember when that was out? I used to put that in there and then wire my headphones up to my ears. Sometimes, I've got to tell you, I've put a £5 note in there if I've needed to. But that's not what it's there for. Apparently, back in 1873, Levi Strauss, who's the guy that made Levi jeans, he invented blue jeans for cowboys and miners. And back then, those people told the time through pocket watches. And of course, like if you're riding a horse or you're swinging a pickaxe, a loose watch will get smashed. So Levi added that snug little pouch to keep the pocket watches safe. That's what it's there for. Which begs the question, why is it still there in 2026? Like, we don't need it anymore, do we? You can't even fit a normal wristwatch in that pocket. No one carries pocket watches, do they?
1: Girl, I'm about to have a panic attack. I

0: Cruz, and that is Dynamite on at Kent's KMFM. We're about 40 minutes away from kickstarting the Kent weekend. Rob Wills here with Floor Filler Anthems, a massive David Guetta here. If you love his early stuff, Love Is Gone plays at around about 10 past 7 this evening. Plus, tonight's hottest track is one of those that's going to make you want to go out. Rob will play that just after 7:30 this evening. Right, between now and then, we're back to Ken's biggest hits, and I need to tell you about an app that feels a little bit about Pokemon, or feels a little bit like Pokemon, but it involves cats. It's brilliant, this. I'll tell you that after I've played you the lady who's getting married at about 10 p.m. tonight in New York, Taylor Swift. The fate of Ophelia after travel.
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8: The M20 London bound, there's two lanes closed because of emergency work. That's between junctions 2 and 1. Gillingham and Nelson's Road, both ways closed. There's an accident between the roundabout at Gillingham Road to Napier Road. Detling Hill and there's queuing traffic with one lane out because of traffic leaving the Kent County Show. You've got those queues from the M20 and it's also impacting traffic towards Sittingbourne. Colts Hill and Maidstone Road, both directions queuing because of roadworks between the Matfield turnoff and the 50 Green turnoff. And Rough Common, Whitstable Road, you've got temporary traffic lights. It's both ways looking a bit slower than normal outside the University of Kent.
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Mr. Probs and Waves on a Kent's KMFM. Hi, it's Ben getting you home for a Friday. It's just gone 6:30. Hope you're good. And you know, a couple of years ago, a lot of people were out with their phones playing Pokemon Go. So we've got something new now. It's a free game. It's called Catch Cat. It's gone viral. And here's how it works. You go outside for a walk, and when you spot a cat, you open the app, point your camera at it, and take a photo. I know you're taking pictures of other people's cats. It's a bit weird, isn't it? But what that will then do, using built-in AI, is it will turn it into a digital collectible trading card. It will also give it unique stats, personality traits, a name, and a rarity ranking, depending on other cats that have been collected in the database. It basically turns a cat into a Pokemon card, which is brilliant. We have this one cat on the school run that we bump into every morning. It's like a misty type. It's grey and it's lovely. It rolls on its back. We give it tickles a lot. My cat's always like, can we keep it? No, we can't. Someone else's cat. It's just nice. This way, I get to go, look, guys, why not have the cat as a trading card? You can have it for life. Brilliant. Apparently, it's only on Android, but there is a version coming for iPhones. So are you Team Pokemon, or are you now going to be like a neighbourhood cat master? What's the plan? Such a cool idea. Right, Lady Gaga on after the Galantis and Little Mix.

0: Lady Gaga and Born This Way on at Kent's KMFM. And this weekend, we are taking over the Kent County Show at the Kent Showground. And there's still an opportunity for you to buy some tickets. The weather's going to be gorgeous. The food down there is great. And there is so much to do. Don't just take it from me. Take it from Sarah, who was listening to KMFM earlier on her way home from the Kent County Show. She sent me this WhatsApp voice note.
1: Hi Ben, it's Sarah from Ashford. I've just been to the Kent County Show. I got there a little later than I meant to, just after 10. And I have only just left and I haven't done probably half of the show. So if you are going, you need to get there early and stay late because there is so much to see, so much to do, so much to eat and so much to drink. I have had an absolutely wonderful time. I've got all my steps in. But honestly, you probably need 2 days there.
0: There you go, you heard it from Sarah herself. The Kent County Show on tomorrow and Sunday. And you can catch me and Andy Walker there from midday tomorrow. It's Gary and Jack's Sunday afternoon. You can bump into and say hello. And if you come over and say hello to us at the KMFM stand, we've got merchandise. You can try and be a radio presenter. And you can also enter a draw, thanks to our friends at the Stoner Motor Company, to win a weekend test drive in a brand new JQ8, which is such a good ride. So we'll see you at the Kent County Show tomorrow. Yeah? It's your weekend plan sorted. Right, Derulo on and travel next.
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7: The M20 London bound, you've got two lanes out between junctions 2 and 1 whilst emergency repairs go on. Gillingham and Nelson Road closed both ways because of an earlier accident between Gillingham Road and Napier Road. Detling Hill still looking busy because of traffic leaving the Kent County Show. That's impacting traffic heading towards Sittingbourne. And roadworks to look out for this weekend. Ash, the A257, both ways between Sandwich Road and Hills Court Road, you've got temporary traffic lights. It's the same story in Birchington-on-Sea on the A28. That's near the petrol station.
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0: to Major Lazer before 7 o'clock on a Friday. I'm here for this. Light it up on at Kent's KMFM. Ben getting you home. I'll be doing that Monday. I'll also be warming you up for the England game on Sunday night. I'm playing you pop anthems between 7 and 10pm. Have a wicked weekend. And if I don't see you at the Kent County show, I'll speak to you Monday. Rob's up next with Floor Filler Anthems.
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6: The M20 London bound. You've got two lanes out between junctions 2 and 1 because of emergency repairs. Gillingham and Nelson Road closed in both directions between Gillingham Road and Stopford Road. Keep an eye on Detling Hill this weekend as well because of the Kent County show. It will be busy.
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to Chris Willis, Love Is Gone, on a kind of Friday night that if you're not at the beach or the Kent County show, what are you doing? It's kind of that vibe tonight, right? Tunes to complement that coming from Alice DJ, we'll do Reton, and this is Sonny Federo, DOD. It's Think About Us on

0: Eton and Friday. This is Rob Wills from Kent KMFM. Thanks for doing it with us tonight. And thanks to you if you came down and said hi at the Kent County Show today. Tomorrow, Andy Walker, Ben Pearce will be on the KMFM stand on Sunday. It's Jack and Gary. If you go along and say hi, not only you'll be able to have a go in our little studio that we've made, live with all the KMFM jingles and stuff, which is pretty cool. We're also giving you the chance to win a really cool JQ experience, thanks to Stoner Motor Company. So go and say hi. It was nice to see everybody today. And it was, do you know what? It was the perfect temperature for me today. It wasn't like proper beating down, but it was warm and it felt like it was summer. Strawberries tasted good, you know, without getting too sweaty. I liked it. If you're going tomorrow, have an amazing time. And talking of summer, the biggest summer hit of 2026 coming your way. Calvin Harris and Jazzy, 2 minutes away.
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0: 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The weekend's hottest track.
1: Right, I'm so up for this song. I heard this yesterday. And producer Liam played it to me. And he thought, oh, what do you reckon for the weekend's hottest track? I was like, this, I don't know why. I can't place it. It sounds like something else to me, but I can't quite get it. If you do get there, WhatsApp is open, 01227 786 106. To me, it sounds like a slightly similar older dance track, but nothing like super famous. See what you reckon of it. I think this has got summer written all over it. This is Looking for Love.

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0: In Summer Jam. When was the last time you heard that, right? Welcome to Floor Fillers. This is Rob. I love seeing on the cameras on like Friday nights when it's like this, extra traffic on the M2. You're like, oh, what's going on there? Oh, the beach. The beach is what's going on there. It's the M2 traffic type of weekend. If you know, you know. Right, stay where you're at. LMC versus U2. We'll do MK for you as well. And Nathan Dorr, moments away.
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0: Living Joy Without Stop Moving on Floor Filler Anthems. Just wondering whether or not, having now been, 3 days into July, whether the bank account still looks okay. I kind of always used to get excited about pay weekends, but now as like a proper grown-up adult and the mortgage has come out, the council tax and some of the bills and stuff. Oh, what a gift to be 18 again, eh? Right, heading into the weekend with tunes like Becky Hill's right here, Calvin Harris, I'm Not Alone, and DOD Still Sleepless. You're on Floor Filler Anthems. Don't move anywhere. The soundtrack to The Sunshine in Kent Tonight continues in 2 minutes.
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It's like Kent's ultimate nightclub. This is KMFM's Floor Filler Anthems from Armin van Buuren. This is what it feels like to this beautiful tune from Calvin Harris. You never hear this enough. This is I'm Not Alone on Floor Fillers.

0: you did get stuck in the M2 traffic heading to the coast. Sun's out. It's going to happen. Shout to you if you got stuck on the A24 done today. It's Kent County Show. It's going to happen. The doors are shut for today, but back open tomorrow and Sunday. Make sure if you are going that you go and say hi to the KMFM team. Go and say hello. See if you can get yourself some goodies, some merch, some swag, and also get yourself in on that Stoner Motor Company competition where you could be winning a JQ8 experience and talking from experience. 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Kent County Show back open tomorrow from 8. Right, stay exactly where you are. At 9 o'clock tonight, we throw it back in the old school days. It's all about tunes that are throwbacks. We'll do that at 9 o'clock. Before then, though, BB Rexha, Disco Lines come in, and Galantis as well.
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1: Not working hard. Yeah, right, picture that with a Kodak. Or better yet, go to Times Square, take a picture of me with a Kodak. Took my life from negative to positive, I just want y'all to know that. And tonight, let's enjoy life.

Stranded flat.

Stone with the party on floor for the anthems. It is kind of like the countdown to England versus Mexico this weekend here on KMFM. I'm not sure what your plans are for Monday, whether you're going to be one of these people that goes like straight through. I think they call them the straight through crew. No sleep, just bang, go and watch the game, turn up for work, know you're going to be tired and get on with it. I did see a couple of people on socials over the last couple of days saying that they might go to bed at like 6 p.m. on Sunday, wake up, do the game, get a bit more sleep and then go to work. Or you might have heard Noomi on the breakfast show this morning, kind of just being all right about watching the highlights. Whatever your plans are, hopefully a party on Monday breakfast is what we're going to be having. We'll have to wait and see. Right, Haven's coming. We'll do Avicii and Duck Sauce for you next on Floor Fillers.

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It's Free Your Mind on Floor Philanthems. Thanks for doing it with us tonight. It's Rob Wills on your radio, by the way. As we head into the big weekend of sunshine, Kent County show action, maybe a little bit more of a countdown till the kids break up from school. You know, talking about school days, the tunes I'm about to bring you are exactly those. They're our school days. Tunes from back in the day. Throwbacks, old school, whatever you want to call them. There is some 90s and noughties dance gold in there tonight. Stay exactly

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10: All right, here we go, and let's bring you some old school from back in the day. Do you want a set tonight? Next level. Can I ask a favour of you? Count the songs we're about to play and wait for song number 4. It'll all make sense when we do it. Olive in there, Tim Deluxe in there, Bob Sinclair in there. And this has got to be in the top 10 list for any serious dance music fan, surely, when it comes to old school. Needs no introduction. KMF.

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0: Anthems finishing the old school set tonight. 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If you've got kids that are looking forward to breaking up from school, what is it, like 3 weeks, give or take a day or here, depending on what school you're at, before summer holidays happens. 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We'll do Milo and Calvin Harris next.
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0: pod can't handle me. Kind of happy as I sit in the studio tonight. Granted, I'm sat in an air-conditioned studio, which is cool. It's definitely warmed up today. But don't feel like I've toasted myself at a Kent County show today. I feel like I'm okay. It was good summer weather, but not balmy today. And that's kind of the story for the next couple of days. Not necessarily for Wednesday. Wednesday at the moment is looking very hot indeed. Very hot. We'll see how that goes. Right, Milky, we'll do Joel Corey and Steve Angelo's massive floor filler anthem. Show Me Love is coming your way.
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fluff and anthems. Thanks for having KMFM on tonight, whatever your plans are this weekend. Make sure you keep us on as your soundtrack. We'll be at the Kent County Show the next couple of days. You've got the team bringing you some massive summer anthems throughout the next couple of days as well. And obviously, it's also the warm-up to the big game on Monday morning at 1 a.m. You've got a couple of days to work out what your excuse is going to be if you're not staying up for it. With that in mind, Gala's Freed From Desire is coming. Also, plenty of Beyond Chicago, Majestic, Sigma and Sonny Federa next.

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